I know what you're thinking, Philly, Jersey, Delaware. Man, we can't wait for it to actually warm up. It keeps doing this fake summer thing where it looks nice and then it's not. And then a bee tries to sting me and then I go inside. It's Nico Oso, The Night Show on Q102. Tomorrow's going to be the day that you want to go out and play. Fire up those group chats. Make some arrangements. Saturday, Sunday, Monday, nothing but rain. But that's not stopping this party train. 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Of course we do. 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I'm just trying to let you know. So if you want to go see Nelly, a couple things you need. Some big Air Force Ones. You need some big jerseys. Big white t-shirt. We got to get the Y2K fit correct. And you need the iHeartRadio app, of course, to talk back for these tickets. It's Nico Oso, The Night Show on Q102. 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
2: Up next, we got Doja Cat with Gorgeous. 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Got to show some love to the 2026 annual Spring White Party. 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The A-Team, Philly's best DJs. 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
1: 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It's Nico Oso, The Night Show. And when I was a kid, I would love going to sleepovers. What I didn't like were some of the house rules. You know, like, okay, I'll take my shoes off. That's fine. But when it's time to go to sleep, can you give me a real blanket? Because this napkin is not going to cut it. I'm cold.

back tonight. It's Stateside up next on Philly's number one hit music station, Q102 South Philly. Maybe you're at one of the watch parties. Garage, Fishtown, Rittenhouse, Manny Young, what's going on? Westchester, Trolley Square, Wilmington, Delaware on the check-in. Send me a signal on Instagram. Let me know how you're feeling about the game tonight, the Sixers tomorrow, the weekend. Full steam ahead, ladies and gentlemen. Of course, we got $1,000 for you at 910 to 510 with the keyword. And also, you need the iHeartRadio app if you want to get in on the good times with us. Q102's Beach Tour. Nelly headline July 30th down at the Seaport Pier, Wildwood, New Jersey. You want to go? We'll let you know. 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
1: Oh no, we only have 56 days, 8 hours, 14 minutes, and 2 seconds until July 3rd. It's Nico Oso, The Night Show, Travis, Taylor, and Nico, Big Wedding in the Big Apple. It's Elizabeth Taylor up next. I got a couple tips for anyone that it might be thinking of attending without the invite. My Wedding Crashers, how we doing? If you're asked, say you're from out of town. I don't know anyone here. You want to dress for the occasion with cufflinks and a tie. You want to use your best manners. And you want to always let your fellow Wedding Crashers introduce themselves first. That way, when they get in trouble, you just slide out the back door. What's my name again?

0: Let's talk about it. That was 2 hours commercial free. Thanks for taking the ride with me. Nico Oso, The Night Show on Q102, home to Q102's Beach Tour, starring Nelly, July 30th. We're taking it down the expressway, Seaport Pier, Wildwood, New Jersey, to wild out on a Thursday night. Of course, we got $1,000 for you, 9:10 to 5:10 on the 10s. 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We're trying to help you delete your debt, or we can help you spend it too. We do have a ton of places to be and people to see, not only this weekend, but later this month. The big announcement of the day, Prism Day Party, a golden hour premiere rooftop experience hosted by your boy Nico Oso. There are free tickets available on my Instagram while supplies last, aka don't wait. It will be too late. By the time you open it up, there might be 10 left. So you want to check this out. It's happening. A prism, it's a metaphor. We're taking a building and we're literally turning it into an energy transformation. Sunset rooftop event where historic skylines meet modern frequencies all above the noise. Aren't you tired of the noise? On your phones, on your social media, maybe from your friends and family. It's time for an authentic, a personal, and a collective energy shift. And I'm bringing some friends with me to do this. Of course, I got to show some love to Zim, my partner, who has put together an amazing rollout plan, marketing. You will see the flyer, the videos, the graphics, the vibe all over the social media. At Nico Oso Music, at Zimpaki, Zim.Paki. We also have from New York City, Ryan Brahms. I know we're not fans of New York right now with the whole Knicks debacle. They're trying to mess with our cheesesteaks. But this guy, he's the truth. He plays multiple instruments all at once. He's going to be singing, playing keys, clarinets, all at the same time. Maybe throw a ukulele in there. No, not a ukulele, but he does get down. And he's going to show you. On May 23rd, 5 to 9 p.m., we also have Tame Arts. You know Tame Arts from Red Bull, Dancer Style, coming to the city. A heavy innovator, creator with Sepper. They're going to be activating this live art installation where we become the art itself. Can you believe it? During this party, we're going to be making art, creating art, and changing, shifting the frequencies. For the final send-off for the summertime, baby. Memorial Day Saturday, sunset. Spend it with your boy Nico Oso and the team. This is The Night Show on Q. And you know what to do. Stick around. We're just getting started.
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Tonight, we ignite the Orange Game 3 on home turf. Well, I guess it's home ice, technically. Nico, host of the night show on Q102. My favorite thing right now about this time is to be cruising down 76. And then you see the Ben Franklin Bridge. Whoa! We really live in one of the greatest cities.

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2: 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One sleep away from some new music. Let's talk about it on the other side of this.

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2: 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Welcome back to Philly's number one in music station, Q102. It's Bruno Mars, Risk It All. And at midnight, we're getting some brand new heat for the streets. I'm talking about Chris Brown, The Brown Album, Action Bronson, The Chainsmokers, Isaiah Rashad, Young Nudie, Young Thug. Who else is dropping? There's a ton of people. That's only part one. I got part two for you on the other side of this. You know what to do. Stick around on Q.

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1: He's been on a run like no other. Since Ordinary, I haven't stopped hearing about his name, seeing him perform. It's Alex Warren with Fever Dream on Philly's number one hit music station, Q102. 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Hopefully, we get to play his brand new record, Fine Place to Die. 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
2: 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It's Ray Hans Zimmer, Click Clack Symphony. 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Just listen to this and feel your brain just start to tickle in different areas. What is that? Do you know the

She'll be alright. 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She will save herself this time. And in fact, tonight, she did confirm. 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It just teaches the heart how

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1: Not the way you want to end your Thursday. Phillies losing to the Athletics. Oh, my goodness. It's Nico Oso, the night show on Q102. We're still watching this Flyers game closely, too close to call. But I'm feeling a comeback. They were down 1-0 a little earlier. Let's keep it going. Yeah, up next, we got that brand new music, Swim, and we're talking new music, not only from BTS, but some of your favorite artists that are dropping tonight at midnight. Chris Brown, Tommy Richmond, who else is dropping? Charlie XCX with a brand new single on the way, too. So here with the need-to-know information, it's Nico Oso, The Night Show on Q. I could be

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1: Up next, it's BTS with a song about the summertime. It's Swim on Philly's number one hit music station, Q102. I don't know if it's about that. At least to me it is. And I know we can't wait to hit that Q102 beach tour July 30th. Maybe take a dip in the ocean after Nelly performs Hot in Here.

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1: Tomorrow's going to be the day to go outside and play. 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Saturday, Sunday, Monday. A little rain not stopping this party train. Let's get to the weekend on Q.

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2: 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It's Die on This Hill on Philly's number one hit music station, Q102. And coming up in just two songs, that brand new Sabrina Carpenter, Madonna, Double Trouble coming your way, Philly. 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
1: You can't scroll on Instagram, on TikTok without hearing this next one. 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
2: 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Her voice, whew, this girl, Sienna Spyro, die on this hill, just for you.

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Q102. It is the new hit list. I'm Crystal Rosas, still punching the air. Zoe Kravitz, you're good. You know how to get us talking. Everyone was dying to see that engagement ring at the Met Gala on the red carpet. Did you notice she was hiding her left hand in like her YSL lace black dress pocket the entire time? Not even one photog got a photo of her left hand. Yeah, she does that thing. Harry Styles, American Girls.

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2: We are the new hit list. I'm Crystal Bosa. As Bruno Mars is talking about how he grew up in LA around mariachi. 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Risk it all. For just a

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0: 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It's the V Bros. My name's Mikey V. Got my big bro Frankie V with me and our bestie Gianna.
1: The Devil Wears Prada 2 is officially out. It's already the biggest movie ever.
0: If you're going this weekend, you want to know about this one exclusive snack. You have to have it if you watch the movie. We'll share that with you next.

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And in fact, tonight, she did confirm. 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

0: Q102, it's the V Bros. Got me, Mikey V, my big bro, Frankie V, and Gianna.
1: Megan, the number one movie this weekend, of course, will be The Devil Wears Prada 2. Have you seen it yet?
2: I'm going to see it tomorrow. I just bought my tickets this morning, actually.
0: Oh, nice.
1: Love that. Gianna, you saw what? The preview of it a couple nights ago?
3: Mm-hmm.
1: You gave it a what? You said 8 out of 10. 8 out of 10. So there's a scene from The Devil Wears Prada, the original one, and I feel like every company is running with this right now. If you're a big fan of the movie, you know this. If you don't, Mikey, I'll play it for you.
4: What you don't know is that that sweater is not just blue. It's not turquoise. It's not lapis. It's actually cerulean.
1: Cerulean. Do you know what cerulean is, Mike?
0: I'm guessing it's a form of blue, a shade of blue.
1: Good job. So check this out. M&M's is celebrating the release of The Devil Wears Prada 2 with an all-new color of an M&M. It's going to be the cerulean colored M&M that you can now get a bag of.
2: All of this promotion for this movie has me so excited to go see it, because this is like the best marketing campaign ever.
0: Yeah, oh my god. Also, M&M's really capitalizing on the moment too.
3: Yeah.
1: It's a limited edition candy that goes on sale this weekend. I believe today. It's inspired by the blue sweater, a.k.a. the cerulean sweater. So as you go to watch the movie this weekend, feel free to grab a bag of cerulean-colored M&Ms.
2: I was just going to say, I need to grab some before the movie.
3: Yeah, I know. Perfect.
0: Hopefully you can grab it at the movie theater so I don't have to like sneak it in or anything.
2: Love. I'll put them in my Devil Wears Prada popcorn bucket. I'll mix cerulean M&Ms in.
3: Purse bucket.
0: So cool. Enjoy the movie tomorrow. Thank you for just getting your weekend started with the V-Bros.
2: Thank you. I'm so excited. When

0: 102, Philly's number one hit music station at the V Bros. Mikey V, my big bro Frankie V, and our bestie Gianna.
1: We want to know something awesome that happened to you this week.
0: Leah, what is your Friday win of the week?
2: I finally decided that I'm moving out this week and I'm starting to look at apartments.
0: Ooh.
3: Nice.
1: Yes.
3: Moving out from your parents' house?
2: Yep. Oh. I'm coming out of mom's basement.
1: That was the best thing I ever did in my entire life.
0: Yeah. Sounds like you're going to get ready for an amazing summer ahead.
2: Yes, I hope so.
0: Big congrats and thank you so much for just kicking off your weekend with the V-Bros.
2: Thanks.

0: Q102, Philly's number one hit music station. What up? It's the V Bros. Mikey V alongside my big bro, Frankie V and Gianna.
1: What is going on with Zayn? Why did he just cancel all of his United States tour dates? We'll

0: Philly's number one hit music station, Q102, is the V Bros, Mikey V, with my big bro, Frankie V, and our bestie, Gianna.
1: So Zayn from One Direction is officially not going to be coming to the U.S. anytime soon. He was supposed to go on tour, but he just canceled all the dates in the United States. And we know earlier this month, he posted from the hospital, which was so scary because everyone was like, is this AI? Like, what is happening? But he has some sort of undisclosed illness. So we don't know exactly what's wrong with him. But then today he posted on Instagram saying thank you to the fans for supporting him and sending well wishes for my health. It means the world to him. He's been at home recovering and he says he's doing well and will be better, but needs to make some changes for the tour. And again, that includes canceling all of the U.S. dates.
0: Do you, any insight into what he has?
1: Not one thing. There is a rumor that says a source, you know how they always say that, close to him says that he's been working with like a top cardiologist.
0: So heart.
1: In the country. But again, that is just a rumor. We have no idea what's actually going on with him.
0: And always bad to be skeptical or think this, but how are the ticket sales on the tour?
1: I mean, I don't know much, but I mean, he was doing a massive tour and people were excited, but yeah, I mean, all the dates are now canceled and everyone's getting a refund.
0: Well, we wish Zayn the best. And as always, as more info comes out on this, we'll keep you updated right here at the V Bros.
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0: 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It's the V Bros, Mikey V, with my big bro, Frankie V, and Gianna.
1: The DM we got says, I was planning on breaking up with my man, but he just booked us a vacation.
0: Oh, stop it. She's contemplating going. She's on hold and joins us next inside.

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0: Q102 is the V Bros, Mikey V, my big bro Frankie V, and our bestie Gianna.
1: The DM we got says, I was planning on breaking up with my boyfriend, and then he booked us a surprise vacation.
0: Oh boy, group chat. We actually have her on with us right now. We will keep you anonymous. We're here to get you advice, but explain exactly how this happened.
2: So I've been dating this guy for like a year and a half, but it's like just not going anywhere, so I was going to break up with him, you know, so yeah. I can be free this summer and all that. And I went over to his house being an adult, you know, I showed up and that was my plan. And he sat me down. He's like, I have a surprise for you. I'm taking you to Cabo.
3: Oh,
2: yeah.
0: Uh-oh. Man. So wait, did you break up with him?
4: No.
2: No, I didn't know what to do. So I just was like, okay, well, that sounds good. And I left.
0: Oh, wow.
2: I'm like, I don't know what to do because, I mean, I really want to go to Cabo.
3: Obviously,
2: and maybe,
3: yeah.
2: Maybe, you know, that would, like, reignite, you know, our flame or whatever. But also, like, am I being a jerk for, like, taking advantage of this trip when I know that it's probably not going to work?
0: I think, is there any chance in your mind that this could work out? You come back from this trip and you're back in love or you're in love?
2: Not really.
3: So you're saying that, but here's the thing, that he obviously doesn't see the same thing you're seeing in this relationship because you're going to break up and he's paying for a trip to Cabo. So do you think there's any chance that he just has no idea how bad the relationship is and maybe you could talk through it if you guys went on this vacation?
2: I think that's definitely a possibility. We don't talk much about, like, he's just like, you know, he's a dude. He doesn't really talk about how he's feeling. Maybe we could have some drinks and actually discuss the future.
1: No.
0: But again, is that rude? Is it rude to go on a trip with a guy you were planning to break up with? Is that incorrect to do?
1: Yeah, that is rude.
0: Hold on. I'll see what people have to say. Hold on 2 minutes.
2: Okay, thank you.
0: I am super curious. Now, what the best thing to do is, hit us up on Instagram with your thoughts, especially if you've been through this. DM us on Instagram. We'll talk more next at VBros on air.
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0: 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Q102,
1: what up? It's the V Bros. My name's Mikey V. Got my big bro Frankie V with me and our bestie Gianna.
2: Getting advice for Anonymous inside group chat tonight because she was planning on breaking up with her boyfriend of a year and a half. Mm-hmm. She went over to break up with him. He said, babe, I booked us a vacation. We're going to Cabo.
1: And now she's debating going and delaying the breakup. Mm-hmm. Melanie, you're inside group chat.
3: Break up with him in the first place, then, you know, he's just going to hold the vacation over her head later. Yeah. If she was already planning it, then, you know, you got to stay strong, girl.
2: Yeah. How do you just go on that vacation and pretend everything is okay? It's not even worth
1: it. Maybe it's because of the stresses of life, and that just resets him as a great relationship now. Like, oh, yes, this is what it's like. This is back to our honeymoon phase.
4: Yeah, the question is, could this vacation reignite their flame?
1: That's a good point.
3: Yeah, it could for a little bit, but then when you get back home and you get back to reality, mm-hmm. then a little tough.
1: That's a good point. You're chasing something that might not be there. Thank you for joining group chat. Now we have Adrian, who's actually riding home with her son, Nico.
5: So I'm thinking she goes.
1: Oh, wow.
5: Because she doesn't really know.
6: Poor guy.
5: No, I think it's fine for the guy because he doesn't even know. I think she goes. She has a great time. And you know what? Maybe it rekindles something. And if it doesn't, at the end of the day, she's just going just to see if there's a spark left.
1: Anyway, is that your son in the background saying that he feels bad for the guy?
5: Yeah.

0: 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Got me, Mikey V, my big bro, Frankie V, and Gianna.
1: We're getting advice for Anonymous inside group chat. She was planning on breaking up with her boyfriend, and then he was like, hey, babe, I booked us a surprise trip.
0: We'll explain the whole story and get her advice next inside group chat. I know.

0: Q102, Philly's number one hit music station. It's the V Bros. Mikey V, my big bro Frankie V, and our bestie Gianna.
1: We got to get advice for Anonymous inside group chat tonight because she was planning on breaking up with her boyfriend. They've been together for a year and a half. She's over the relationship. When she went to go do it, he was like, babe, I booked us a vacation to Cabo.
0: And she's debating now not breaking up and going.
1: Yeah.
0: Melissa, you are inside group chat.
2: My advice is to run.
0: Oh, wow.
2: I was in this exact same situation, and then we ended up going on vacation. I thought it would fix it. It was the worst vacation of my life.
1: Yeah.
2: I wish I could have that week back. We just argued, and we still broke up, and it was just, it ruined.
0: And I guess that's even worse because not only did this guy buy the trip, but he spent the whole trip arguing with you.
2: It was just a waste of time, a waste of money.
3: Where was your trip to? Was that at least, did you get some sunshine and some good drinks out of it?
0: Oh, my.
2: We were in Florida. But the drinks definitely didn't help the arguing.
1: Yeah, right? Truth comes out.
0: All right, and now I would assume, or we would assume, that you guys are no longer together.
2: No, definitely not.
0: All right. Appreciate the firsthand advice. As always, we will continue the conversation on our Instagram. DM us anytime at VBros on air.
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She'll be alright. 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

0: Philly's number one hit music station, Q102. It's the V Bros, Mikey V, with my big bro, Frankie V, and our bestie, Gianna. Hey, Stephanie, today is May 1st, right?
1: Yep.
2: It is crazy.
0: Back in the day, they used to dance around the maypole. You ever heard of that? Like, let's go for a dance around the maypole?
1: I don't think I have.
2: Yeah, I don't even know what a maypole is.
3: I've heard about, like, the May Queen, and there's... like ceremonies, does it include the maypole?
0: It doesn't, but it includes a lot of fun. Hundreds of years ago, they would decorate a pole with flowers and ribbons and foliage on May 1st, and then you dance around it. You weave in and out and do different types of dances around it, and you'd kind of braid the colors throughout it, and it would call the maypole. And then the best part is afterwards, they'd have a big feast. They'd drink wine and schnapps, and that was the big May Day maypole celebration.
1: Oh, wait. They do that in, like, Sweden or something?
0: No, I think they did it right here.
3: Yeah, there was a horror movie about it. It's called Midsummer. That's why I knew about the May Queen. And yes, the May Queen is a part of the maypole ceremony.
2: Oh, wow.
3: So I was right. All because of a horror movie.
2: That came full circle for us.
3: And that movie traumatized me. I highly don't recommend watching Midsummer.
0: I would have to drink their wine prior to dancing around the maypole. Usually I drink then dance, not dance and drink.
1: I think I'm just going to drink wine.
0: Yeah. Fair enough. That's
1: just
0: what you took
1: really,
0: from this.
1: Really safe.
0: Hey, enough wine, you might start dancing.

0: Q102, Philly's number one hit music station. It's the V Bros, Mikey V, and my big bro, Frankie V, and Gianna.
1: Hey, Jennifer, are you ready for a busy weekend?
2: Yeah, what's going on this weekend?
1: So tomorrow, I didn't realize, is the Kentucky Derby. That's tomorrow, May 2nd.
0: Oh, yeah, I've seen a bunch of like derby parties.
1: And then,
2: oh, my God,
1: and then,
2: I have to get a hat.
0: Yeah, we all
1: gotta
0: need
1: get a
0: hat.
1: Floppy hats, yeah. We have to do that. And then on Monday, it's May 4th, where we celebrate Star Wars. May the 4th be with you.
3: I don't celebrate Star Wars.
0: But then it's Cinco de Mayo.
3: That's
0: yes, tequila.
1: Mikey's on the right track. Yes, then on Tuesday, it's Cinco de Mayo. And then next weekend, it's going to be Mother's Day on the 10th. So we got a busy start of the week and the weekend starting tomorrow. And then it just keeps on continuing.
2: Wait, that's too many things.
0: Yeah, I know. I'm overloading. What are we skipping? Star Wars, you're out?
3: Yep.
0: We can't skip Mother's Day.
1: No,
0: so
1: we cannot. No,
0: no floppy hats for us.
2: Star Wars. Yeah, I'm all about Star Wars.

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1: We always love testing our music knowledge and yours.
0: It really is the only way to officially kick off the weekend. Do it every Friday, playing Finish the Lyric. You can play along as well, so we all play together next.
2: 4-0.

0: 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It's the V Bros. My name is Mikey V. Got my big bro Frankie V with me and our bestie Gianna.
1: It is time for Finish the Lyric.
2: And this is becoming fun for me because I feel as though it's become a different type of challenge. Before, I just want to get you guys to mess it up. And now I like when we get them all correct. So I give you the difficult ones, and both Mike and Gianna seem to come through. Listeners in their cars and at home, you can play along as well. There's no actual theme to today. So just a bunch of fun songs that you might enjoy on a Friday. We'll start with our very own Mikey V.
0: Yeah, buddy.
2: I think deep down in my heart, you know the lyrics to this song. I need you to finish these lyrics.

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And that's for the line of it. wait, I had it, and then it comes one more time.

0: you see my face. Hope it gives you hell. Hope it gives you hell.
1: It's when you see my face with Harvest. Yeah. Well, we realized.
0: You said gives me hell.
2: Yeah.
0: Gives you hell.
2: There we go. Well right. Done, G.
0: Thank you.
1: Well done. All right. Over to Gianna. I need you to finish these lyrics.

0: Mars and held your hand.
1: Bruno Mars.
0: You want me to keep going?
2: I should have bought you flowers and held your
3: well
2: hand.
3: Done. Gianna is on the board of 2 points. Mikey V.
1: Settle.
3: 0 points at this point in time. That's going to all change right here. I'm confident.
1: I'm confident. Let's have some fun.
3: Mikey V, I need you to finish these lyrics.

0: Now that's my best friend. 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
1: That my best friend. She a real bad. Got her own money. Hey. 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
2: Hey, good job, Mike. Good job, Mike. I got a little bit concerned for a second.
0: And
2: Sweetie.
3: Oh,
0: I dumped you.
2: Yeah, it
0: you
2: is
0: guys.
2: A Doja Cat. Yeah, you're right. Gianna got that one. Okay. Final one. Gianna, I'm trying to see what I'm going to go with this one right here. Gianna, I need you to finish these lyrics.

0: 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Got me, Mikey V, my big bro, Frankie V, and Gianna.
1: Taylor Swift is teasing something yet again.
0: What could it be? It is big, and we have the details. We'll talk more next.

0: Q102, Philly's number one hit music station. It's the V Bros, Mikey V, my big bro Frankie V, and our bestie Gianna. Hey, Candace, did you see the Taylor Swift tease that happened yesterday?
1: I did.
0: Did you guys see this, Gianna and Mikey? And people are trying to figure out exactly what it was. So if you missed it, she posted a countdown clock on her website, and typical Taylor Swift, it was up there for a couple of minutes, and then it was gone. But the Swifties noticed that it was up there, and they took screenshots and whatnot, and now they're trying to figure out what it's all about, from the blue skies and the clouds to the bold yellow numbers. They think it has something to do with Toy Story.
1: My mind is spiraling. I cannot wait.
2: And the countdown was counting down to tomorrow, right?
0: To tomorrow. So we're going to get some answers. Now, the movie itself, Toy Story 5, doesn't come out until June 19th. So they're saying either what you said, it could be a song on that soundtrack, or maybe she'll have a small role or a speaking part in it. But either way, I guess tomorrow is when we're going to find out the answers.
1: Yeah, I'm so excited. I love Toy Story 2, so I'm just the best combination of my favorite people.
3: To infinity and beyond.
0: You said Toy Story 2. You missed 3 and 4 because we're already on to number 5.
2: She's saying I love Toy Story 2, like as well.
3: Okay, nevertheless, tomorrow we all find out together. And Melissa, thank you so much for kicking off your weekend with the V-Bros. When Q102

0: Q102, Philly's number one hit music station. What up? It's the V Bros. Mikey V alongside my big bro, Frankie V and Gianna.
1: Friday is finally here.
0: Yeah, Mackenzie, what's your Friday win of the week?
2: Well, I actually hooked up with this guy in my class.
3: Oh, okay.
0: Have you been like, you know, eyeing this guy? How did this come about?
2: Big time. So he sold his car. And so I've been his like ride home basically this entire time. And I've been like... I've been working on him, you know.
1: Well,
2: and,
1: okay, you did.
3: Well, I guess we'll applaud you. There we go.
2: I mean, it's a win. It was a win, guys. It was a win.
1: Perfect.
0: We're happy you're happy, and we appreciate you kicking off your weekend with the V-Bros, and good luck with him, well, the rest of the weekend.
2: Thank you.

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2: This idiot criminal had a very unique way to make $9,000.
1: Just saying, maybe you could try it this weekend. Maybe. We'll share a story with you next.

She'll be all right. 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She will save herself this time. And in fact, tonight, she did confirm. The cold never lasts, my darling. 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

0: Q102, Philly's number one hit music station. It's the V Bros, Mikey V, with my big bro, Frankie V, and Gianna. Hey, Shannon, are you ready for the idiot's criminal of the day?
1: Sure, yes.
0: Has anybody, be honest, and, you know, I don't want to out you, but have you ever tried to sneak something onto an airplane that you shouldn't, be it like, you know, an alcohol bottle?
2: Yeah, I'm sure we
1: I am such a scaredy cat. I feel like with my luck that I would get pulled over by TSA for something that isn't even illegal. You know what I mean? Like, I'm so in my head. I'm like an angel on a plane.
0: I'll tell you this much. Don't ever try to bring a tortoise on with you. Because
3: a tortoise?
0: This woman, 19 years old, strapped 30 tortoises to her body that tried to make it past security at the Bangkok, Thailand airport. Security, of course, found the tortoises wrapped in tape and attached to her clothing. The woman was arrested under the Wildlife Protection Act and remains in custody. Officers said they pulled the woman out of line because she was acting strange and moving in a weird manner. She was moving that way because she had 30 tortoises taped to her body.
2: Was she trying to save them or sell them? Any idea like what the reason was?
0: My guess would be to sell them wherever she's going because a tortoise could probably make her some money, but I don't know how you try to sneak in 30. I can see maybe one or two, but 30 of them taped to her body.
4: Apparently, that 30 tortoises are worth $9,000, this article says.
0: Okay. Well, that answers the
3: question. Well, I might try that this weekend then.
0: Yeah. Like, he's starting to think right now. He's like,
4: I wouldn't. Where are you going to get 30 of them?
1: I would kill to see that x-ray photo through TSA.
0: Oh, my God.
4: Yeah, what the heck did that look like?
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0: This is Elvis Duran and the Morning Show.
10: Yeah, it is. Welcome to Friday.
11: Yeah.
10: Who's ready to fry?
12: Let's go.
10: Yeah. Let's go. Welcome to Friday. How was your week? I mean, think back. We had 5 days of work, of living, doing our thing. Monday, Tuesday, Wednesday, Thursday, and on Friday. Daniel, how was your week?
12: My week was great. I saw a bunch of fun shows. I did a lot of family stuff. It was a good week.
10: Yeah. What about you, Gandhi? How was your week?
12: It seems so long and like it was multiple weeks because half of the time I was in Florida with you and then I came back and it feels like another week started.
10: What about you, Froggy? How was your week?
13: It was a good week. My son's been home from college. I got my time with him. That's always a good week.
10: Oh, I love that. What about you, Straight Nate? How was
14: it
10: your week?
14: It was a stupendous week. I dare say, my best week in months.
12: Oh.
14: Woo. How about that?
12: Very nice. Wow.
10: Scotty B in Master Control, how was your week?
15: A little sleep and laundry every day, so it was okay.
10: Oh, you know, always someone has to show up and just crap all over the show.
15: But it was nice for 2 days. It was warm and I got to ride the bike, so there's that.
10: I got to tell you, here in Miami, I think we're looking at 95, 96 degrees for the high today.
12: Ooh.
10: What about New York and Philly? What do we have for weather today, Scary?
12: Like mid-60s.
16: Okay. Yeah, mid-60s. We are going to be good.
10: All right. Hey, so let's get into the Friday. Do we have any guests today to slow us down?
17: Ashley Parker Angel.
10: Oh, perfect. Oh. We love him. He's on the way.

0: Whoa, that was nice. Welcome to the day, our first caller of the day, the last first caller of the week. How's that? That's Ashley calling in from Jersey. Hey, Ashley.
1: Hi. Hi, are you Elvis. I love you.
0: Hello.
1: Happy Friday.
0: Well, thank you. Are you a teacher?
1: I'm a teacher. I teach kindergarten.
2: Oh, so cute.
0: I mean, they're so young and so cute, and they don't even stink yet.
2: That's true.
1: No.
0: I mean, what year do they start stinking? Danielle, you should know.
2: Third grade. Right? Yeah, that's what I'm saying.
0: Yeah. I started stinking in third grade. I'm still stinking now. I reek. So Ashley has 27 days left of school. You're counting them down, aren't you?
1: I'm counting them down. I'm ready for summer.
0: I mean, when you go off to summer, Ashley, as most teachers will do, I mean, will you miss your students, but not? Which one?
1: I'm going to miss them. I love them. Aww. I really do.
2: Has there ever been a year where the class was so bad that you're like, get me out of here?
1: I don't want to say.
0: So the answer is a big fat yes, of course. I would think my teachers would be saying, yeah, the year we had Elvis. The most god-awful year ever. Well, so Ashley, you know, is it still officially Teachers Week? I think it is.
1: Yeah.
0: What do you have to say to your fellow teachers? I mean, you're a part of the community. You're a part of the world of teaching. I mean, what is your message for all teachers listening right now on the way to work?
1: That you are all beyond amazing. You go above and beyond every single day. There's things that so many people don't see that you guys do. And just thank you. Thank you.
0: Wow. Aww. All right. They get it. They understand. So, Danielle.
2: Yeah.
0: Did you have one teacher that you loved more than the others changed your life?
2: Yes.
0: Just one. Which one?
2: Yeah, Mrs. Pelosi was my English teacher, and she always made English class so much fun and so special. And I loved her so much. She was what I think kind of got me really into theater and stuff like that because she was in shows. I think she kind of kickstarted a lot of stuff for me.
0: Right. Yeah. What about you, Gandhi?
3: Yeah, Flair at Flanagan High School. He was amazing. He was just super kind and understanding to a lot of the kids, and he was everybody's safe space. If you needed to talk about something, you talked to Flair. People didn't go to the counselors as much. It was him. And he would let you, like, he used to let me come in and sleep because he knew I was doing so much. So he's like, on your free period, you can just come in here and take a nap.
0: Wow.
3: It was great. He was awesome.
0: Ask me about my favorite teacher.
3: Who was
2: yours? Your favorite?
0: Didn't have one. They were all awful.
2: Oh, wow.
0: I had the worst teachers. I've told this story before, Ashley. I talked to my friends who I went to school with, elementary school and high school, and they said, well, why are you so bitter about your teachers? And I gave them the names of my teachers. They knew who they were. They're like, oh, dear God.
2: Oh.
0: You had the worst teachers ever.
2: Oh.
0: Because every once in a while, a crappy one will slip through.
2: See, I still stay in contact. My Professor Patilli, who works at St. John's University, we still talk because he was so special in my life. And I got my internship at the radio station in his class. The phone call came through.
0: Wait, what's his name?
2: Professor Patilli.
0: So we have Professor Patilli to blame for your existence.
2: Sorry.
0: I know, but thank you. Because of Professor Patilli, we have Danielle.
2: Aww.
4: Elvis had Mrs. Right. McMurder.
2: That's right, remember?
0: Yeah. Okay, so yeah, Ashley, my third grade teacher was Mrs. McMurray. Ms. McMurray. I don't, she was not married. Miss McMurray, because no one would marry that. She was awful. We called her Miss McMurder because she was just mean.
1: Oh, my God.
0: Just awful.
1: Oh, my goodness.
0: All right. Well, anyway, it is Teachers Week. 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They're still doubling up whatever contribution you make to help out with teachers' classrooms. Ashley, we have something for you. Come on, straight Nate. Take care of Ashley.
5: It's the full Elvis Duran apparel line. It's on the way. Thank you, Hackensack Meridian Health.
0: Ooh. What's that, a shirt? Is that the full
5: line? And a hoodie. Come on,
0: that's not bad. All right, Ashley, you have a great summer. The countdown's on 27 days, and you're off.
1: Thank you guys so much. I love you. Happy Friday.
2: Happy Friday.
0: Oh, you too. Thank you for listening to us. All right, let's get into it. It's Friday for everyone. Let's get into the three things we need to know. Gandhi, what's going on?
3: All right. President Trump says an exchange of attacks between the U.S. and Iran on Thursday will not affect the ceasefire agreement between the two countries. U.S. Central Command said earlier that it intercepted attacks on U.S. Navy ships transiting the Strait of Hormuz, calling them unprovoked. In response, the U.S. targeted the Iranian facilities responsible for those attacks. Meanwhile, Iranian officials accused the U.S. of violating the ceasefire between the two nations, saying Iran attacked U.S. vessels in retaliation.
0: So we're ceasing fire, but we're firing.
3: Firing during the ceasefire.
0: Oh, just checking in. Okay.
2: Wow.
0: Yeah. All right.
2: That makes sense.
3: I know.
2: That
3: super works. Exciting yeah. stuff. A forecast model is predicting a 100% chance of a powerful super El Nino forming by November. The European Center for Medium Range Weather Forecast is calling for 13 named storms and 6 hurricanes this season, which is close to the average of 14 named storms and 7 hurricanes, and suggests that the strongest impacts could arrive later in the season. According to the forecast, this event could be one of the strongest on record, potentially reaching or surpassing temperature levels that were set in 1877 and then again in 2015. And finally, everybody's excited for the World Cup, and some changes are starting. High-quality natural grass. Oh, my God. Could you imagine? High-quality natural grass is being installed at stadiums for the upcoming World Cup matches. At MetLife Stadium here in New Jersey, where the New York Giants and the Jets play, the synthetic turf is being torn out and replaced. FIFA rules require the real deal on all pitches at the 16 venues being used for the 2026 games. 7 other stadiums will be laying down natural grass as well, including Gillette Stadium in Massachusetts and Mercedes-Benz Stadium in Georgia. Most of the grass that's been selected is from Kentucky bluegrass country. And those are your 3 things.
0: So, anyone here ready for Friday? Anyone?
2: Yes,
3: absolutely.
2: Oh, yeah.
0: All right, let's go.
2: We're not normal.
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1: What happened on the show yesterday? So many texts. People are still texting about our show yesterday. By the way, I can't promise today's show will be as entertaining. But yesterday, go down the list of everything we talked about yesterday.
2: We talked about icks in the opposite sex, specifically men. We talked about...
1: Well, back up. Icks?
2: Yeah, like, the icks, the ick list.
1: Icky thing.
2: Yeah. Things that gross you out, you know, like thong sandals or someone owning a cat. Silly things.
1: Okay.
2: We did the would you rather. Would you rather talk to animals or would you rather be able to speak every language? We had a really creepy would you rather in there as well.
1: What was that?
2: Well, I guess I can say it.
3: Yeah, it
1: was already on.
2: Where we talked about would you rather have sex with the hottest or the nastiest person you could ever think of or the hottest person you could imagine, but they've been dead for 5 minutes? That one.
1: Oh, God, that's right. Yeah. We talked about that. Okay, let's bring that back. Let's do a reach around. Let's go back to that one.
2: Yeah.
1: So would you rather have sex with the grossest person you've ever met?
2: Right.
1: Or the hottest person in the world, but they've been dead for 5 minutes.
2: 5 minutes, yeah.
1: Leave it to Gandhi to bring that one up.
2: My friend brought it to me, and I just found it fascinating because even though you wouldn't really let us answer, everybody had the exact same answer.
3: Yeah.
2: Yeah.
3: And it's really a no-brainer when you think about it.
2: Kind of.
1: But to have sex with a dead person?
3: Yes.
4: But only for five minutes.
3: In that scenario. They've
2: only been gone for 5 minutes, though.
3: Yeah.
1: So they're still warm. No. They're still warm.
3: Yes, absolutely.
1: That is the sickest thing. How do we get away with these conversations?
2: I'm unsure. But it was just, I mean, to the person, every single person was like, oh, duh. Yeah.
1: What up, Scary?
4: We also had some wholesome conversations, you know, when we talked about
1: good. To counterbalance the sex with sex with dead bodies conversation.
4: In honor of Teachers Week, you know, we thanked our old teachers and how they made us who we are today. Mm-hmm. And, you know, and some thought provoking things like marriages, contracts should reset every 2 years. Mm-hmm. Now, you know.
1: Yeah. Going to the DMV.
4: Right.
1: We need to relicense every 2 years to be married. I still agree with that. What a great show.
5: Ovo, who you know is his other half, I remember chatting with her once backstage, and she doesn't like to shop. And she said that if she finds something she likes, she will buy it in like 14 different colors because it works and she doesn't have to go shopping, which is so crazy to me, but she does not like to shop. So maybe that house is like that.
1: What a lazy family. But we love them. All right. Okay, Frog, you're up.
6: Okay, Taurus. Finishing strong looks good.

0: hits. You've been more impactful than you thought. Your day is an 8.
1: Leo, you've got momentum again, but don't spread it too thin. Pick one thing and make it count. Your day's a 10.
0: Virgo, things finally quiet down enough for you to reset. Don't fill the silence right away. Your day's a 7.
1: Libra, you're in a lighter headspace today, and it shows. People respond to that more than you realize. Your day's a 7.
0: Scorpio, you notice a shift before anyone else says it out loud. Adjust early, and you're ahead. Your day's an 8.
1: Sagittarius, a little distance from people or noise will put you back in your right mind. Take that space. Your day's a 5.
0: Capricorn, a quick text or call turns into a whole new plan. Roll with it instead of overthinking it. Your day's a 6.
1: My fellow Aquariuses, your space, your routine, your comfort zone, it all hits right today. Let it refuel you. Your day's a 9.
0: Pisces, an invite or plan you almost skip ends up being a highlight. Say yes faster next time. Your day's an 8.
1: And Aries, the answer shows up and it's practical, not dramatic. Your day's a 9. And those are your Friday morning horoscopes.
2: Feel free to text us at 55100. We hear all sorts of stories. And here's one very sad, very sad. Good morning. We had to put our dog to sleep yesterday.
3: Oh.
2: One of the things that really got me every morning was I would walk downstairs, I would turn on your show on iHeartRadio on the app for her to listen to while we went to work. If I ever forgot to turn you on, she would bark and yell at me. There was no one here to yell at me this morning.
3: No.
2: But thank you always for making not only our human mornings better, but our pets' mornings better too. What a sweetheart. Thank you so much. I know, you know, I woke up this morning. I was like, oh, my little beasts, my little schnauzers. Love them so much.
3: And you know what's so crazy? It's like also the same if a human passes away for the dog or the animal. Because I watched a video the other day and this grandma would always go to the fence and feed this special dog next door these treats. And then the grandma passed away and the dog still waits at the gate for her every morning.
2: I saw the same thing that shows up every day.
3: Stop. I can't even.
2: I know. I can't even. You know what? As we always say, hate people, love dogs. What do you have coming up, Danielle?
3: We're going to talk about Justin Bieber. He helped the kid Leroy with something major in his life. And Selena Gomez is selling her bachelorette pack.
4: Good morning to everyone.
5: Elvis Duran in the morning show.
2: Danielle. Yes. Danielle made a great dinner last night using her silver palette sauce. Talk about it. What'd you make?
3: I used the San Marzano marinara. It was so good. I made pasta and I made it al dente. And then I added some grilled chicken to it. And I took some mozzarella cheese and I melted it on top and I mixed it in. Oh, it was perfection. It was absolutely delicious.
2: And this is why, Danielle, we love silver palette sauces. Because, I mean, it's the foundation, and then you get creative. You're the artiste.
3: Yes.
2: You know what I'm saying?
3: Mm-hmm.
2: Love them. They're pasta sauces made, of course, by our friend Peter Harris and his family. You know what? I love knowing the person who's making the pasta sauce. We love Peter. We love everything. They also do their grainberry cereals as well. I'm still trying to figure out a way to mix the sauce and their cereal.
3: No.
2: Anyway, it's our go-to, the silver palette sauces. They've made these 9 amazing different sauces, all made with these vine-ripened San Marzano and California tomatoes. It tastes homemade, real ingredients, absolutely no sugar added.
3: Nope. And they also have the pizza sauce. 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
6: I'm telling you, this peanut butter and jelly sandwich from the... office concession refrigerator, whatever it's called.
7: Yeah.
6: So good. As I said the other day, I was loving it. They put granola, crunchy granola, on a peanut butter jelly sandwich. Who ever thought of that?
7: Oh, so good.
6: It's nice. Why are you laughing?
8: Because I don't know. I just don't like it. So when you said who would have thought of that, in my head I thought someone stupid.
6: Yeah,
8: I didn't say it. I just chuckled instead.
6: Thank you, God.
8: You're welcome.
6: You're the best. Oh, wow. So... we had the best night. Went to Joe's Stone Crab for dinner. You know how much we love that place. Mm-hmm. We were all together there for Christmas. Remember that?
7: Mm-hmm. Yeah.
9: Yep.
6: That was amazing. And they brought out the stone crabs.
7: And the chicken. Don't forget the chicken.
6: Oh, the fried chicken was amazing.
7: Yeah.
6: I remember the chicken. You could get a half a fried chicken at Joe's for like $6. Now it's $8. Mm. Still a bargain,
7: yeah,
6: I think.
7: Yeah.
8: Hell yeah.
6: We,
9: you
6: ordered
9: picture
6: everything.
9: Of your stuffies.
8: Those stuffies are the best ever.
6: The stuffies are amazing. They are what? They're clams with crunchy breadcrumbs and all sorts of
9: butter. Sorts of seafood goodness in there. It's so good.
6: Seafood goodness.
9: It's a New England thing, I think.
6: Stuffies?
9: Yeah.
6: Yeah. Yes, Straight Nate, what's up?
10: Unpopular opinion. I really hate working for my food, right?
6: What do you mean?
10: Like with the claws.
8: I understand. Yeah.
10: It's too much effort.
6: The stone crabs, you don't have to work for those.
10: No,
6: they cracked them for you.
10: I had to work. I mean, they may have cracked them, but you have to get that fork in there, and you got to
6: so
10: use
6: good.
10: Your hands. I don't like having to
11: worth,
10: do that.
11: It's worth it at Joe's, though.
6: Thank you, Frog.
10: It is. But my question is, can I ask one of the nice gentlemen in the tuxedos, like, would they crack it and, like, pull the meat out for me?
8: Oh, God.
10: Because I just
8: don't
10: like doing
8: it. You're going to ask a man to pull the meat out for you?
11: Oh, God. Not the first time, Gandhi.
6: Wish I had a dollar for every time I asked that.
10: Seriously, though. I don't want to have to pull out my own meat.
6: It's so good.
10: It's a lot of work.
6: You know what? Come with me. I'll pull the meat out for you. If you know what I'm saying.
10: I'm being totally serious. I would actually really like... for you to
11: win. He's a real pro at it.
10: Yeah.
7: They should charge extra for that at the restaurant.
8: Yeah,
10: I would
8: service.
10: Pay for it.
6: No. That's the experience.
10: Hear me out.
6: And so my friend I was having dinner with last night, I said, you know, the great thing about these claws, they just yank them off the crab and the crab lives.
8: Yeah.
6: And it grows another one.
8: Right.
10: Pretty astounding,
8: nice.
10: Really.
6: Yeah, we're not killing crabs. No crab died for dinner last night.
11: Nope.
6: A lot of clams died.
8: A lot, yeah.
6: Anyway.
9: They should have a dedicated meat puller, though.
8: They should.
9: This is
6: I beg your
9: walk
6: pardon.
9: Around to all the tables.
8: Yeah.
9: And just pull.
6: Is this going to be my retirement career?
8: Oh, my God. You'd be so good at it.
9: Yeah.
6: The meat puller?
8: Yeah.
10: No, you pulled a lot of meat out of
7: I was going to say, the experience.
10: Like, you got it on hold.
11: Yeah.
8: Oh,
11: you know?
8: Nate, what if they did that for chicken wings, too? That'd be nice.
10: That would be great.
8: Get that
10: somebody
8: right off the bone.
10: Strip my wings?
8: Yeah.
6: Okay, so yesterday I had another incredible culinary adventure. There's a sandwich shop in Coral Gables called Frankie and Wally's. And Frankie and Wally were both working yesterday. They have, without a doubt, the best bacon, egg, cheese sandwich I've ever had in my life.
8: Whoa. Wow. What was so special about it?
6: I don't even know.
8: Oh.
6: You just start eating it. It's on brioche bread. It's, you know, fabulous.
8: Ooh,
6: and, but anyway, so Frankie and Wally's in Coral Gables, you can't even get in for lunch because they're Italian sandwiches. I've heard are amazing. I've never been there for Italian sandwiches, but I had the breakfast sandwich, the BEC. Oh, my God. What are you eating? I hear chewing.
7: That's scary.
9: We got pop-up bagels. Sorry.
6: Well, I hear it. I hear the. I hear the chewing.
9: Yeah, it's a conundrum because you have to eat them while they're hot, and we're not going to take another break for a few more minutes, and they're going to get cold.
8: Shut the mic off then.
6: You know what? But this is your career. This is your job. This is what pays the bills. That $5 million apartment you just bought is being paid for by what you're doing now. But
11: Siri has to oxygenate his food.
8: Yeah.
6: He does.
8: There are also, when you make him speak while he's doing this, seeds go flying everywhere because there are a lot of seeds.
6: Yeah, you're right. So, Scary, if you're going to eat, do not speak.
12: I'll tell you what, though. I'd risk my career for this bagel. This bagel is worth it.
9: They're good today. But, you know, I'm going to swallow and pay attention instead.
6: Look at that. Scary's going to swallow and pay attention instead. I like that. Thanks for your dedication. All right, let's get into the Daniel report. God, you know, talking about all this food, I'm getting hungry. Anyway, Daniel, it's all you. What's going on?
7: All right, so Selena Gomez and Betty Blanco are married, so she's selling her bachelorette pad. It makes sense. $6.5 million she wants for the 6-bedroom, 10-bathroom home. It was custom built in 1989 by rocker Tom Petty. The listing described the estate as a private celebrity compound on nearly 1 acre of park-like grounds at the end of a gated private driveway. Three-story mansion with a recording studio, a movie theater, a wine cellar, a massage room, a beauty salon. Oh my gosh, this sounds like the perfect house, right?
8: I need all of that.
7: I know, exactly. The resort style outdoor pool features a waterfall, and there's a wet bar by the pool and a fire pit. Oh my gosh, so nice. But you know, Selena and Benny, they're fine because they live in a $35 million mansion together, so they're good. Okay, let's talk about the kid Leroy. He almost missed out on the chance to release the song Stay. He was talking to the set list, and he said he was worried that the song was too pop, and he considered giving it to Justin Bieber instead. But then Bieber said, are you out of your mind? Let's just do it together. You have to release this. And then they did, called it a smash, and he said obviously the advice paid off because we know how well the song did. So how about that? Mary J. Blige has extended her Vegas residency at Park MGM's Dolby Live. She added performances. They're going to run from August 28th through September 6th as well as another set that she has for October 23rd through October 31st. So if you want to see Mary J. Blige, you have more chances to see her. Jelly Roll found himself with a little free time after Post Malone canceled several of their Big A Stadium Tour Part 2 shows. So he decided to add some more stops to his Little A Shed Tour. I can say ass, can I?
8: Yeah.
7: Yeah, Little A Shed Tour.
6: You just did. Too late.
7: Okay. Okay. So anyway, he's added a couple of stops. Birmingham, I know. He's doing Mississippi. He's doing South Haven. So a lot of cool stuff coming up for him. So if you want to check it out, you can Google that. Joey Fatone and Lance Bass from NSYNC will take the stage once again as co-hosts of a new competition series called Cocktail Wars. It's a 10-part series. It puts a group of mixologists against each other for the chance to win $10,000 per episode. Competitors will be judged on flavor combinations and technique. And of course, Joey and Lance will be joined by a series of celebrity judges and an expert judge. And it will premiere this summer on E! So that's
6: so it's gonna be like the big fancy cocktails.
7: Yeah, I think so. That's what it looks like.
6: Like, so this is why bartenders hate me. I go to the bar and they're like, hey, what do you want to make? And they have the smoke thing ready. They're ready to smoke some bourbon and all the accoutrement of cocktails. Mm-hmm. And I'm like, oh, yeah, I'll take a vodka cranberry. And they look at me like, ugh.
7: Yeah.
6: Mm-hmm. You're ruining my career. Anyway, so this will be Lance Bass and Joey Fatone.
7: And Joey Fatone, yeah. So which means hopefully Joey and Lance will come and visit us and promote it this summer. So
6: hey, you know who's going to be on later? Is he here today, our guest?
7: Yeah.
6: You know who's coming in?
7: Yeah. Ashley Parker Angel.
6: Yes. Mm-hmm. But, you know, he's in that series that we're loving. Boy Band Confidential.
7: Yes.
6: Yeah, that's some serious stuff. Yeah, anyway, he's on the way.
7: All right. Devil Wears Prada 2 could repeat at the box office this weekend. If not, they're saying the number one movie will be the R-rated Arrival Mortal Kombat 2. The Michael Jackson biopic is supposed to earn another $30 million. You also have Sheep Detective. That's PG-rated with Hugh Jackman. That's out there, so a lot of stuff to see. Also, NBA playoffs continue. We know that. RuPaul's Drag Race All-Stars. There's a 2-episode premiere on Paramount Plus. And don't forget SNL this weekend. Matt Damon will be your host. You have the roast of Kevin Hart this weekend and the first season finale of Rooster. I know Gandhi's excited about that.
8: Love it.
7: Wow. And on CNN Saturday at 8 p.m., K Everything. It's a weekly show that explores the massive influence of K-pop. So it's actually pretty cool. That's my Danielle report, and thank you.
6: That was amazing. And you're welcome. I love this text. By the way, we have the best people texting us. Mostly. Sometimes an a-hole will get through and send something rude. If you're an a-hole, please do not text us. But this person is very nice. I've been a listener for as long as you've been on the air. You brighten every morning. Isn't that nice? You brighten every morning. And you fill me with all sorts of fun and thought-provoking ideas. Exactly what I'm thinking about yesterday when you asked everyone, would I want to have sex with a hot, dead guy? Mm. I'm like, yeah, I would.
7: When you say it like that, it sounds so much worse.
6: Well, how can you make it sound less bad? I mean,
11: well, because the option was either the ugliest person that you've ever seen in your whole life or somebody who's only been passed away for 5 minutes.
7: Right. The hottest person that's been passed away for 5 minutes.
6: Yeah. Right. And you guys are saying it's okay. We have a pass because they've only been dead for 5 minutes.
7: Well,
6: that's ridiculous. They're dead.
7: You got to play the game, right? We have to choose one. Yeah. So then that's the one I choose. Like, just in everyday life, I wouldn't walk by and do that. But if I have to choose, that's what I'm choosing.
13: I would hope not.
14: Think about the person that you think is the ugliest person in the entire world. Like,
6: yes.
14: You know, okay, so you want to have sex with that person or the person that just died that's hot?
6: Okay, don't get mad at me for saying this, but at least the ugly person has the opportunity to say no if they don't want to have sex with you.
7: Yes. Okay, that's true.
6: Okay, so there's that.
7: This is true.
14: I forgot about that part.
6: So there is that.
7: Also,
6: go ahead.
7: When we were talking about it, it wasn't just ugly. It wasn't just physical looks. I said the nastiest, grossest person you can think of. So it could be an attractive person that's just disgusting.
6: Right. Okay.
7: Yeah.
6: Couldn't. I'm glad that we're continuing the conversation today.
7: It's important.
6: Another text. You were talking about Selena Gomez's house?
7: Yeah.
6: Who on God's green earth, this texter says, needs 6 bedrooms and 10 bathrooms.
14: I said the same thing.
7: People
14: who
7: have parties.
14: Ugh, 10 bathrooms is ridiculous.
7: Yeah.
14: I mean, it's nice, but it's crazy. I would love that. Right.
6: How many bathrooms do you have, Scary, in your new $1 million apartment?
9: 3.
14: Whee! In your apartment, you have 3?
6: Full bathrooms?
9: No.
6: Two and a half.
9: Two full and one and a half bath.
14: How big is your apartment? Damn.
9: It's not that big.
6: God, we pay way too much in this place. We are paying you way too much money.
14: Wow.
9: Yeah. But now if I have people over, they can use that half bath down the hallway. Mm. And I don't have to worry about it.
14: I have a house and I have 2.5 baths. So if you have an apartment, that's, wow, you're rich.
6: No, what I'm about you, rich. Nate? Nate, how many toilets do you have?
15: I have a half toilet.
6: What? We need a half a toilet.
15: It's a child's toilet. You guys ever seen this?
14: No.
15: So when I
6: first... it's installed in your apartment?
15: Yeah.
6: A half toilet?
15: Because it's so small, in order for the door to open into the bathroom, it is a child-size RV-size toilet.
14: Nate. Okay.
15: It is it's the smallest.
11: What, your knees under your chin when you sit down?
15: Basically,
7: oh, that's
15: yeah.
7: That's good for you, though.
15: Yeah.
7: That's good.
15: Yeah.
6: That's a good visual, by the way.
15: Yeah. So I didn't even realize when it finally, if you've ever sat down on a really small toilet, you know. And this is a really small toilet.
6: I mean, if you're sitting down to go, you know, shushy, you got to make sure you're positioned correctly.
15: Yes. Yeah. And you got to push halfway through, too, you know.
6: No, I don't know. We're learning a lot from you.
7: Yeah. I think that'll be good for you in the long run.
14: Yeah.
15: Really?
7: Yeah.
15: Why?
7: Because you're supposed to go to the bathroom in that position.
15: Oh, the squatty?
7: Yeah.
15: Yeah. It's a very cramped, you know, thing. So, anyway.
6: All right. Sorry. Remind me not to go shushy at Nate's apartment.
15: Toilet.
14: No shushy.
6: God.
9: You can have all the privacy in the world.
6: I'm sorry. Hold on. Is this show over yet? We're sliding down a slippery slope. It's awful.
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4: You know, living in New York City and driving to work past Radio City Music Hall and NBC, you feel like you're in New York City because you are. I mean, these are institutions and we pass them every day going to work, and what an honor. But today, there's a massive line leading up to the NBC door. What's going on? Something's happening at NBC.
5: Well, the line is down the street around the block twice. I haven't seen a crowd.
4: What's
5: like
4: going on?
5: Zara Larsson is going to be performing live.
4: Really? Yeah. Zara Larsson? Don't talk about it. They're going to turn us off and go watch Zara Larsson.
6: She's so cute. She's one of Nate's favorites.
7: Oh, my gosh. She's so pretty. I'm sorry. She's just something.
4: Why are you apologizing?
7: Well, I don't know. I feel like I'm a little too old to have a crush on Zara Larsson.
6: She was at our kickoff to summer last year.
5: The jump start to summer two years ago.
6: Wait, that was two years ago?
4: Yeah, 2 years ago. The thing about Zara Larsson is she's another example of someone who has been working very hard for years.
6: Yeah.
4: She's not an overnight success.
6: No.
4: We had her on a Circle Line cruise thing around the Hudson River and over to the Statue of Liberty. That must have been 10 years ago.
5: Yep.
4: Eight, maybe. Mm-hmm. She's been around a long time. So that's what's going on at the Today Show. Please don't turn us off for that. Texts are coming in. Good morning. Our friend Julio Silva's checking in. He just lost his mom to cancer.
6: Oh, no.
4: Lymphoma.
6: Oh, so sorry.
4: Thanks for making me feel better every day. This is the first time I'm not going to be able to say Happy Mother's Day.
6: Oh, man.
4: Yeah, love your mom. Yep. I miss my mom. Question. This texter says, if five of your fingers could become a tap for any liquid, what five liquids would you choose?
6: Oh, that's awesome. Oil.
4: Danielle. Okay. Gandhi. Oh. You want what? Like olive oil?
6: No, like gas. Like oil.
4: Okay. Just, you're not going to drink it, but okay. That's okay. Oil.
8: Okay.
9: I got to think about more. That was the first one.
4: I would go with gas. It's so expensive.
9: Can I would do like liquid gold.
4: You can do whatever you want.
9: Liquid gold.
4: Liquid gold. You have three.
6: I would put water because it's water. Important.
4: Tea. And
6: I would put tea because I love tea.
8: Coke Zero.
6: Yeah, oh, forget
4: Coke Zero.
6: You probably put that in all five fingers.
8: If I got one, I'm good.
4: Why are you wasting? Don't waste four fingers.
6: Don't waste fingers.
8: I wouldn't.
5: Your chocolate milk has to be in there.
6: Oh, for Nate.
4: Yeah, I was thinking chocolate milk. Nate would have the chocolate milk finger. Yeah. Which finger would you dedicate to chocolate milk? The middle one?
7: Oh, God, my thumb. You got to have that forever.
4: Okay.
6: I am going to put a spicy margarita.
4: Yeah.
6: All right. Give me one margarita. Yeah.
4: All right. What about you, Froggy? What five liquids would you have pouring out of your finger spouts?
8: Definitely Coke Zero. Olive oil would be another one. I love me some dipped in olive oil.
4: That's a great idea. Olive oil. Yep. We have three more.
8: Water, Coke Zero, olive oil. Gandhi's idea of gas is really good. That's really smart. I mean, you wouldn't want to contaminate. I would put that on one end because you wouldn't want to contaminate that with the other ones. You wouldn't want to mix up and get some gasoline in your olive oil.
6: No.
4: All right. All right, so there you go. Five fingers, five different liquids.
9: I think I would want something destructive as well, like acid.
6: Oh.
9: So it would just be magical. I could walk around and destroy things if I wanted to.
4: Of course you
6: would pick that.
4: Only Gandhi would do that.
6: Only Gandhi. It'd be amazing.
4: So you could do milk, the different milks. Like you could have fat-free milk. You could have a lactaid.
7: I would have
4: in one finger.
7: Mm-hmm. Chocolate. Whole. And 1%. That'd be three fingers. I don't know why I didn't.
4: No almond milk, something like that?
7: No, that's not milk.
4: It'd be great for your cappuccino.
5: I like sparkling water.
4: Sparkling water. That would tickle coming out. All right. Let's see what else people are texting in. Oh, Derek in Tulsa listening to us. Hello, ladies, says Derek. We are five deep at the airport heading to Boston for my girlfriend's graduation. She's earned her doctorate in nursing. Oh, how great is that?
6: Amazing.
4: I know it's a slim chance, but if you guys could say congratulations to the one Dr. Ebony Foltz of Tulsa by way of Omaha. There you go. Hmm. Reasons to celebrate. Yeah. Do we all have a reason to celebrate today?
6: Oh, yeah, absolutely. I do.
4: It's Friday. Okay, why are you celebrating, Danielle?
6: So yesterday, you know how my team in the Premier League is Aston Villa, right? So they won the semifinal for the Europa Cup. So they're going to the Europa Cup finals in Turkey, in Istanbul, for the first time in 30 years. That's my husband's favorite team, and he's going to Turkey to see them play in the final. He's so excited. Our house was buzzing yesterday. It was amazing. So, yes, a reason to celebrate.
4: Well, he's going to Turkey. He's going to get some of those hair implants.
6: That's what Gandhi said. You said that. I just said, could you bring me some Turkish taffy when you come home, please?
4: Apparently, people go to Turkey for all sorts of things in addition to taffy. Yeah. But all of these procedures, like men go there for hair, women go there for breast jobs.
6: Wow.
4: Yeah, you know, there's you can do all sorts of things in Turkey.
8: Wow.
4: All right. Okay. Get that done. Mm-hmm. Yeah, Scary, why are you celebrating?
5: Well, I'm celebrating, first of all, because I woke up today. But I'm actually getting my shelving units. This is crazy because I'm trying to still decorate my new place. So my shelving unit is coming today. And
4: all right.
5: Someone's going to put it together.
4: And that's good. Yeah, you can celebrate shelving units. Sure. What about you, Gandhi? Why are you celebrating today?
9: Well, Brandon comes to town today. And that means that my handyman is in town. So all the things I need done in my apartment get done this weekend.
4: Right. All right. Very nice
8: list.
9: And it's Mother's Day this weekend as well.
6: That's right.
4: Yeah. Mother's Day. Yeah, don't forget your mom. It's Sunday. We've given you warning. What about you, Froggy? Why are you celebrating today?
8: I've got some friends in town tonight, including one we all know, Rod Phillips. So we're going to a big dinner tonight. Excited to celebrate with him. Mother's Day on Sunday, and my son is leaving for 3 or 4 months for his college stuff. So we'll celebrate him this weekend as well. So
4: I get that. What about you, Nate? Why are you celebrating?
7: Just being alive. You ever think about that?
4: Yeah.
7: I'm just happy to be alive sometimes, right?
8: We almost weren't.
7: Yeah. Yeah, I almost wasn't. So if you don't take a second to just thank whoever for just being alive, do it today.
4: That's excellent. Excellent advice. I remember Uncle Johnny, God rest his soul, when he was alive.
0: I wake up every morning and I make sure I'm not like feeling wood, like in the coffin.
4: I said, well, Johnny, if you're dead in the coffin, you're not going to feel wood.
0: Wake up dead. You know what I'm saying. If I wake up in the morning and don't feel the coffin, the walls of the coffin. I mean, well, okay.
6: Okay, well, that's...
4: So there you go. He would be feeling an urn because we cremated Uncle Johnny.
7: But he's got a point. I think they used to bury people with bells back in the day because...
4: They did.
7: Their doctors were that great, so they didn't know if you were actually dead or not or just really asleep.
4: Yeah, if you start jingling, you're still alive. So let's all wear bells in case they make a mistake. Hey, so Gandhi, who is in charge of games around this place, has a new mash.
9: I do.
4: A song mash, number 67. Oh. You've done 67 mashes.
9: Yes. Woo.
4: Now, what is this one?
9: So, I don't want to give it away yet because I think then it'll make it too easy, but it's 5 tiny pieces of audio and we mash them together really quickly and you have to tell us what the 5 songs are, title and artist.
4: Okay.
9: These were all massive songs.
4: So, there's a theme here, but you're not telling us the theme.
9: Yeah, maybe we can give it as a hint if people can't get it because I thought it was a little tricky. It goes by quickly, but then I had Andrew and Garrett test it out and they got it. So I feel good about this.
4: All right, so we're going to play the mash for you. There's 5 pieces of songs, all mashed up, right?
9: Yes.
4: And you got to guess title and artist?
9: Yep.
4: In order?
9: Yes.
4: Here they are. Ooh. That's Gandhi, that's hard.
5: That's hard.
4: That's really...
9: Andrew and Garrett nailed it.
7: Wow, that's hard.
4: Huh. Okay, so they go by fast, so listen slowly if you can. I don't know what that means. Here we are. Again, mash number 67. Oh, wow. I don't have the last one.
6: I don't know.
5: I got 3.
4: Okay, one more time. All right, call Diamond now at 800-242-0100 if you can figure out that mash. That's a hard one. That's a hard one.
6: I don't know.
4: As we were saying earlier, our buddy Enrique Iglesias, is his birthday today.
5: Yeah!
4: Did you try to call him, Froggy? Try to get him on the phone?
8: I did. His phone is off. It's going straight to voicemail. I called it like 5 times because sometimes, you know, if it's on Do Not Disturb, you call 2 or 3 times and it goes right through. His phone is off.
4: All right. Let's play an Enrique song. What do you want to hear?
5: I like it.
4: Oh, with Enrique and Pitbull.
5: Yeah.
4: Oh, what a great song. All right. Happy birthday, Enrique. Enjoy your slumber. Get your ass up.
10: Enrique Iglesias. Pitbull.

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1: What did Scary just say? I stand for more energy.
2: He's standing up because he has no energy, so he needs more energy.
3: Falling asleep.
4: No, I'm not falling asleep.
1: Let's all stand up. Come on.
4: You know,
1: everyone stand up for more energy.
4: Yeah,
1: look at that.
2: It does work, though.
1: And Nate, why do you make so much noise when you stand?
5: I'm creaking and groaning. My body's like the Disney's Haunted Mansion.
2: He's like 90.
1: You are creaky. You creak when you stand.
4: Yeah. You know, there was a time in the 90s where we all did the show standing up. Every one of us. And I always feel more energy and I'm more alive when I'm standing.
1: I'm with you. Come on, Frog. You're not standing.
6: No, I am
1: Froggy.
6: Standing. I'm
1: you
6: standing.
1: Are?
6: Yeah.
1: Gandhi, how can we tell if Gandhi's standing?
2: You can't really. I mean, you could just, this is me sitting down.
1: Danielle's standing. We're all standing. This feels good. It does feel good to stand.
2: Yeah.
1: Oh,
2: it does.
1: God.
2: Until I moved here, I always stood. I never sat during our shows. But now our counter's lower than the other counters I was used to or consoles I was used to. So now I have to sit.
3: Oh.
1: All right.
2: I think
6: it's
2: kind of cool.
6: Standing desks. I've got a standing desk, but I always sit at it. Oh. So I guess I'm really kind of doing the opposite of what I bought it.
1: Wait, you sit at your standing desk?
6: Yeah, I just
1: makes
6: lower
1: no sense.
6: It. I could raise it up and stand. I just lower it and sit because I'm lazy, I guess.
2: I feel like we need one of those little exercise things under our feet so that while we stand,
6: oh,
2: we can
6: walking
2: do something.
6: Pad.
2: I was told no because they're too noisy.
5: Oh,
2: why?
5: A trampoline. That'd be great.
2: Oh, yeah.
1: Wait, hold on. We're going to do this show while bouncing on a trampoline?
4: Yeah, that would be amazing.
1: Look at Danielle and.
2: We could talk.
1: Okay. So I'm watching Danielle and Gandhi and Scary jumping up and down. Scary's boobs are flopping more than the other ones.
4: You know something? You laugh now, but come back to me in a year. That's right. I'm going hard. In the gym.
1: All right. We got to move on. Thank you. Okay, so Gandhi gave us another mash. This is five songs, right?
2: Yes.
1: Five songs. We need them title and artist in order. What are they? Here they are. We'll start with Emily from Cleveland Heights, Ohio, listening to Kiss. Hi, Emily. Good morning. Welcome to Friday.
7: Good morning. Happy Friday.
1: Happy
2: Friday.
1: I know. I'm with you. All right, so these five songs right here. Give them to me title and artist in order. Go.
7: They Not Like Us, Kendrick Lamar.
1: Okay.
7: Pink Pony Club, Chapel Road. Oh, God, did I skip one?
1: Uh-oh. I can't tell you. I can't tell you if you're right or wrong or if you skipped one, but there is a chance you may have skipped one.

0: Not Like Us by Kendrick Lamar. Then you said Pink Pony Club by Chappell Roan. Not saying they're in there, but you said you missed one. You skipped one. Hmm. Do you know what that one was or could have been?
1: Bruno Mars and Lady Gaga, If the World Was Ending. I don't know if that's what it's called.
0: God. All right. Well, hey, you gave it your best. Go have a great weekend, and thanks for listening to us.
1: Thanks. Love you guys. Bye.
0: Love you more. Bye. Bye. All right. Line five is Vinny from beautiful Middle Village, New York. Hi, Vinny.
2: Hey, what's going on, guys?
0: Well, you know, just standing. Yeah. But hold on. Here are the five songs right here. Okay, so in order, title and artist, what do you have?
2: All right, so I got Not Like Us by Kendrick Lamar.
0: Okay.
2: Die With a Smile by Lady Gaga and Bruno Mars.
0: All right.
2: Pink Pony Club by Chappell Roan.
0: Two more.
2: Ordinary by Alex Warren. Mm. And the last one is Beautiful Things by Benson Boone.
0: Did he get him, Gandhi?
3: Got him! Woo!
0: Got him!
3: You
0: did. You got it. That was good, Vinny. Very good.
2: Right.
0: So those songs have something in common. There is a theme here that Gandhi has not told us about yet. Do you want to tell everyone what the theme is?
3: Those were the biggest hits at this time last year. So in May of 2025, that's what was all over the radio.
4: Wow.
0: Wow. So Not Like Us, Die With a Smile, Pink Pony Club, Ordinary, and Beautiful Things were big, huge hits 1 year ago.
3: Huge.
0: Look at that. You got it, Vinny. What are you for a friend, Vinny? Come on, Nate. Wake up. Why are you yawning?
5: Oh, I was about to sneeze. I just lost it. We've got the Elvis Duran in the Morning Show apparel line coming to you, Vinny.
0: And here comes Vinny.
5: Size of your choice. How about that?
0: Yeah, you can choose the size. That's the beauty of this. What's that?
2: I was going to say that the second best prize I could have gotten was a cruise, but I don't know about cruises these days, so I'll take the apparel.
0: Oh, no. Well, no, we're Norwegian cruise people, so you're safe with us.
3: Yeah,
0: you're good.
3: Okay.
0: That other cruise, oh my God, the Hunter cruise. Oh, God. Don't want to go on that thing. Anyway, well, Vinny, thank you. Thanks for bringing up the Hunter virus. It's a nice thing to talk about. Please hold. Apparel on the way.
3: Wow.
0: No, I always feel safe on Norwegian. That's why we love Norwegian.
6: Absolutely.
0: I drove by the Norwegian terminal yesterday, heading into South Beach for dinner at Joe's Stone Crab. Yay!
3: Oh my gosh, I love that place.
0: And out of all the cruise terminals on the water here in Miami, Norwegian is the best. It's such a beautiful terminal.
3: It really is.
0: It's nice. We went on a walk on the beach last night. What a gorgeous night. There's nothing better than the breeze from the ocean. Do you agree?
3: Oh, yeah. Oh, yeah. Especially on a nice night. Oh, my God. It makes you just want to sit outside forever.
0: Mm. Oh, God, I know. I don't want the nights to end, those nights. Hey, by the way, if you want to win a cruise, we have that cruise for your family. Two staterooms on, I do believe, Norwegian Getaway, if I'm not mistaken.
5: Yeah.
0: To the Bahamas. It's going on in August. We want you there. You have two rooms. You can bring the kids. Give the kids a room. You can do four people per room. If you want to win this thing, get the rules and enter to win right now at ElvisDuran.com. Into the three things we need to know from Gandhi. Gandhi, what's going on?
3: All right. Despite the fact that fire has been exchanged, President Trump says the ceasefire between the U.S. and Iran remains in effect. U.S. Central Command said earlier it intercepted attacks on U.S. Navy ships transiting the Strait of Hormuz, calling them unprovoked. In response, the U.S. targeted the Iranian facilities responsible for those attacks. Meanwhile, Iranian officials accused the U.S. of violating the ceasefire between the two countries, saying that Iran attacked U.S. vessels in retaliation. A new proposal from the White House would allow people to ship handguns through the mail. Congress banned the U.S. Postal Service from mailing small firearms back in 1927 unless they were sent from licensed dealers. In January, the Department of Justice released a memo saying the 100-year-old law violates the Second Amendment of the Constitution. In April, the USPS proposed a new rule allowing pistols and revolvers to be mailed. A 30-day period for public comments ended this week. Opponents of the proposal say it would turn turn the U.S. mail into a gun trafficking pipeline. And finally, the State Department says it's revoking the passports of parents with unpaid child support. Officials say that starting today, thousands of parents who owe $100,000 or more in past due child support will have those passports taken away. A new release by the State Department says under federal

0: law. Anyone who owes more than $2,500 in child support can have their passport either revoked or denied. Parents with significant child support debt are being advised to make payment arrangements as soon as possible. And those are your three things.
1: Hi, this is Ariana Grande.
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1: All right, Garrett, yes. Tell us all about your phone tap.
2: So Ryan wants to play a phone tap on his friend Grant. Now, Grant's been having some issues with his cable provider. And once Ryan found out this information, he hit us up and we took advantage of the situation. So we're about to cancel Grant's cable bill.
1: Ooh, cable. This can't go well. Let's see what happens. Here we go.
3: Hello.
4: Hey, is Grant available, please?
3: Yeah, this is Grant.
4: Hey, Grant, Kevin Arnold over with General Mass Cable. How's it going today?
3: Hey, how's it going today?
4: I know I just want to call and set up an appointment for us. Is that possible?
3: Yeah, that's possible because it's been coming up and going down. So, yeah.
4: You want to cancel your subscription?
3: No. I don't want to cancel my subscription. 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
4: All I'm hearing is cancel.
3: I want to schedule an appointment. 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
4: So you want an appointment to come take out the cable is what you're saying?
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4: So you want us to come over, replace the cable, and then you'll find a new cable provider?
3: No.
4: Cancel the cable is...
3: No. What are you... Listen.
4: I'm trying to hear you, sir. You have a poor connection.
3: No. You got a poor connection.
4: I'm the cable company. Do you think I have a poor connection? This has to be coming from you.
3: You got in here. Don't cancel my cable.
4: Okay, so you want us to schedule an appointment with another company and you want us...
3: No! Clean the crap out of your ears and then listen to me.
4: Speak up just maybe it's because your phone's...
3: I'm screaming at the top of my lungs. You call me back and you would schedule. You understand me?
4: All right, so I will call you in a little bit.
3: You damn straight you will.
4: All right, so I will cancel the cable in just a few.
3: What? You don't cancel the cable!
4: Bye-bye! All right, so Ryan, this is what we're going to do. We're going to have you call him back and just mess with him a little bit more, all right?
3: Okay.
4: All right, great.
3: Hello.
5: What's up, man?
3: Can you hear me?
5: Yeah.
3: Can you hear me?
5: Well, yes, I can hear you. What's wrong with your phone?
3: I was just talking to somebody on the phone, and they said they couldn't hear me, and they're going to cancel my cable.
5: Why are you having our cable canceled?
3: But they're not canceling cable.
5: Why would they be coming over to cancel the cable?
3: Canceling cable. 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
4: Hey, Grant. My name's Garrett from Elvis Duran in the Morning Show, and you just got phone tapped by your friend Ryan.
3: Oh,
5: booyah. On the radio, B. Right. We got to chill you out. We got to chill you out, man.
3: You owe me a beer. You owe me a night out. I'm going to get you. Don't worry. I'm going to get you.
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0: guys. 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
1: Oh, my God. 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
1: Well, well, well, look what the cat dragged in. Ashley Parker Angel, welcome to the show. It's good to see you.
2: Yes, the reunion.
1: And we're back together. No, wait, well, hold on a second. O-Town came in and you did not come in with them. How many years ago? Was that 19-something? 1943? It was the 1900s. But no, you've been here a couple of times since then.
2: Yeah.
1: But I don't know. You're in New York, but you're wearing sunglasses during the interview. The last person who wore sunglasses during an interview was, what's his name?
3: Tyo Cruz.
2: Okay.
1: And I said, take off your sunglasses. No, man, not going to take them off. I'm like, well, then get out of here, you idiot.
2: I'm taking them off.
1: Oh, no. So Ashley took them off. Oh, look how red your eyes are. Were you up late? What are you doing? No, don't tell me those are allergies, because that's a big lie.
2: It's early for me. You got to get up early on the radio.
4: Well, you could have worn good. Yeah, you could have worn
1: your
4: s'more costume from Masked Singer. Then you would have your whole head, you know, covered.
2: That's a good look.
4: Yeah.
2: The giant s'more costume, the graham cracker body, the marshmallow, the melting chocolate, the fire boots.
4: Yeah.
1: That was a hot costume.
2: Thank you. You look great.
1: Now, have you had face work done? Because you look great.
2: I have not. No, I haven't.
1: You look awesome.
2: Thank you.
1: Ashley Parker Angel is here. He's in town on a mission. He's going to be at the GNC flagship over on 8th Avenue.
2: Yeah.
1: You're hosting. I love how the notes are. Tell me what this means. You're hosting a high level science pop up.
2: Yeah, that's my company, High Level Science. We launched nationwide with GNC medical grade supplement line. But we're throwing a party open to the public. It's going to be so fun. We're doing karaoke. We're doing giveaways. We're taking pictures. 600 8th Avenue, right outside Times Square, between 39th and 40th. So come down.
4: Yeah, it's right down the block from us.
2: Yeah.
4: It's crazy. We'll
1: remind you again where you can see Ashley Parker Angel at that GNC flagship in just a few minutes. So hang on. So you're hosting this. I saw, like I said in my notes, a high-level science pop-up. At my age, it takes science for me to pop up, if you know what I'm saying.
2: Hey, I know what you're talking about. I'm right there.
1: No, you don't. I bet you have no problem doing that.
2: Yeah. Well, you know, I did sing a song called Liquid Dreams. I guess.
1: Okay, so we were just laughing about that. I was like, I'm not going to bring up that obvious joke. And then Ashley Parker Angel brings it up.
4: Yeah.
2: That was the setup. Too perfect.
1: So what's it like going through life with three names? And I bring this up because usually people who kill presidents, assassins, have three names, like John Wilkes Booth. Yeah.
2: That's true.
1: That's Lee true. Harvey Oswald.
2: Mm-hmm. I see where you're going.
1: Okay, I'll move on.
2: No, we have, you got Chad Michael Murray. You got Sarah Jessica Parker.
1: They haven't killed anyone, so you're good.
3: I don't know. Sarah Jessica Parker may have.
1: So I have to bring something else up. You are known for your thirst trap posts.
3: Good for you.
1: You like to show your abs.
2: I have been known to show some abs.
4: Yeah. But you said you're in the best shape of your life, like even better than when you were in your 20s.
2: Yeah, you know, I went hard into fitness, and part of that is also learning a lot of these techniques over 20 years of working in entertainment. I was working with the best in fitness and nutritionists and peak performance coaches, and then I pivoted into Broadway after, you know, O-Town and a solo career sold 10 million records. You have to take care of yourself to do 8 shows a week on Broadway, so I started posting about my fitness journeys and, you know, teaching people the things I learned.
1: Maybe that's why I tanked on Broadway, because I'm in bad shape.
3: Wouldn't we all do the same thing? Like, you don't want me to have abs. Game over. I would be ridiculous.
4: Oh, she would be walking around naked if she had abs.
3: Why would I wear
4: whatever.
3: A shirt ever?
4: Yeah, she'd never wear a shirt.
3: Yeah.
1: Also, I got to tell you, you in that docuseries of Boy Band Confidential is fascinating. Your story, you really did a great job telling that story about, you know, being in O-Town and hanging out with Lou Pearlman.
2: Thank you. Yeah.
1: And, I mean,
2: what a story.
1: As you said, yeah, you were saying the experience was abusive and predatory. And so here I am, a 61-year-old gay guy, talking about Lou Pearlman. And I'm like, hey, pull up your shirt, Ashley Parker Angel. Show Big Daddy your abs. Let's go. But that is a fascinating. I'm kidding. It is a fascinating docuseries, and of course Joey Fatone, who's a good friend of ours as well.
2: Yeah.
1: In there, and it was not all a bed of roses, being in a boy band.
2: No.
1: At the time, I mean, and you just felt like you said Lou Pearlman alone that situation, but just the whole thing. Even though you guys were successful, you had great music. It was not a cakewalk. It was difficult. It was challenging.
2: Not always, you know. And again, there were a lot of amazing, awesome things about that experience. But I think the direction of this documentary, when Joey called and asked if I would be a part of it, we're sharing stories that people have never heard before. We're telling another side to the story. And the Lou Pearlman story is crazy. I mean, he embezzled $300 million, took advantage of every band that he ever signed. I mean, I say in the doc, our lawyer said, this is the worst deal I've ever seen in 30 years of working in entertainment.
5: Wow.
2: But you're willing to sign your life away as a young performer to get that opportunity.
1: And the fact that you guys were courageous enough to talk about it, you know, and not all of these guys from these bands did talk about it for whatever reason, doesn't matter, but you did. And I'm assuming it unlocked some crazy memories
2: definitely. For
1: you and the other people who were in the documentary. Can you talk about that?
2: Yeah, definitely. It was sort of felt like I was in therapy, and we did these long interviews about it. And for people that have seen it, it's, you know, it's some wild stuff that we get into. And for people that haven't, check it out. It's on HBO Max. But the boy band movement in general is such a huge time in music history, you know, and Lou Pearlman plays such a part in all of that. And talking about, yeah, being groomed by Lou Pearlman and these weird, creepy situations we were in. I think we're in a time in our culture where we're able to talk about this a lot more. You had the Nickelodeon documentary, for example,
5: you know,
2: and so people are telling their stories. And I think, you know, the feedback on it, which I appreciate yours as well, has been that it's been very well received. And, you know, we never want to sound like we're complaining, because at the same time, it's a complicated situation. Without Lou, you wouldn't have NSYNC, Backstreet, O-Town, LFO, Justin Timberlake. You wouldn't have that. So he clearly had a talent for putting together bands.
1: Yeah, but at the same time, he was a creep.
2: Unfortunately.
1: But, yeah. I mean, they, I guess you would call it a fur-lined trap, being in a successful band situation like that. It's,
2: yeah.
1: You don't want it to end, but at the same time, you want it to end. And it did.
2: Yeah. And then you pivot. You use it as a stepping stone.
1: Right. And the people who have. But the LFO story especially. I mean, I actually teared up. I cried a little bit. Because they used to come up to our show when they first came out, and we didn't know. I didn't even know who Lou Pearlman was back then.
4: Right.
2: Sure.
1: But they would come in, and they were just the greatest guys, the nicest, sweetest guys, just like you guys, you know?
2: Thank you.
1: And it's heartbreaking to know that you guys had a price to pay for that.
2: Thank you. Yeah. And I think it was emotional for me too. I think it was emotional for a lot of us. And I think that really shows in the documentary.
4: Are a lot of the boy bands members friends with each other? Like, I know Backstreet and NSYNC used to be like, no, we're all enemies.
2: Right.
4: But now I feel like a lot of you guys are friends, and like you've been through the same thing, so you get along.
2: We are now. You know, back then, Lou was really trying to keep the band separate from each other. We talk about that. And there was definitely this rivalry that was going on. It was a lot like, you know, you choose your sports team, you root for them. There was definitely a boy band rivalry. And now, catching up years later, we can really find the common thread in a lot of these shared experiences we have. And so for me, it was a very therapeutic experience. It was very cathartic to be able to open up and talk about it a lot. So I'm grateful that I could be a part of something like that, because it was 25 boy band members. I mean, you've got, you know, 98 Degrees, Boys to Men. I mean, everybody.
4: Wow.
1: And we were friends with everyone.
4: Yeah.
2: You met everybody.
4: We had everybody growing up.
2: I think the last time I was here was 20 years ago. So we're celebrating a 20th anniversary. This is your 30th anniversary.
1: You actually brought food up.
2: Yes.
4: You fed us.
2: I did the celebrity cooking showdown on NBC.
4: Yes.
2: Right. I trained under Wolfgang Puck. And it was this, they were doing this sort of, it was like the Dancing with the Stars idea, but it's cooking with the stars. I almost cut my finger off because it was a live taping, and it was timed how quickly you had to make these dishes and meals. And I almost cut my pinky off. It was a memorable experience.
4: Wait, who won it? Did you win?
2: You know, I won the first round, but then I ended up coming in second overall.
4: Okay.
2: So almost.
1: If you're just turning us on, Ashley Parker Angel is here. He will be at the GNC flagship over on 8th Avenue and
2: 39th, between 39th and 40th Street.
1: Okay.
2: Yeah. 608th Avenue.
1: What time are you showing up?
2: It's going to be between 3 p.m. and 6 p.m. It's totally free. We're doing live karaoke. We're doing giveaways. We're taking pictures. It's going to be a party.
4: And this is today.
2: Yeah, this is today.
1: Yep. Make sure you stop by. Gandhi.
4: Yes.
1: He's all yours.
3: Okay. So in Boy Band Confidential, there's a part where you're talking about how you are hanging out with Lou Pearlman in his hotel room and a manager calls you and says, get out of there.
1: Yeah.
3: So people knew about the type of person that he was. How many people do you think were complicit in all of this?
2: You know, it's hard to know because a lot of it was happening right out in the open. You know, Lou was always, you know, he was always rolling around with his entourage of young boys. I always say he was like the Hugh Hefner of that. Yeah. But it also this Svengali of creating these bands. And so these young, hopeful guys, you know, with model good looks were always trying to be in his good graces and they'd always work for him somehow, you know, as a driver or an assistant or whatever. We were, you know, after the Backstreet and NSYNC movement, we had some people pull us aside and say, hey, this is the kind of situation you don't want to find yourself alone with Lou. And so I think we were fortunate and somewhat to have some people tip us off to that. Whereas I don't know that other bands had that advantage. And still, I found myself in some weird situations there.
3: Mm. Would you let your kids get into entertainment?
2: You know, my son... Did. Actually booked this incredible show, American Horror Story.
4: Yeah, he's like, 18 now, right?
2: He's 20 now.
3: Oh, he's 20? What? That's not a kid.
2: I'm aging myself.
5: Good God.
2: I can't believe it. But yeah, he actually, his very first day of filming was with Lady Gaga and Kathy Bates. It was his first audition ever. He was like 10 years old at the time. He did 6 episodes. And after that, he was like, Dad, I don't want to audition anymore. I want to go to school. And I was like, thank God. Thank God. Child stars have it rough, man.
5: Wow.
4: Nice.
5: So you live in Vegas now. What's it? This has nothing to do with anything we're talking about. Let's switch gears. What's it like to live in Las Vegas? I mean,
2: it's not just the Strip. And well, that's what, you know, I mean, the Strip is always a party and a good time, but I'm far away from the Strip. It's serene. It's tranquil. A lot of people move into Vegas. There's incredible entertainment there. The restaurants
5: the
2: are amazing.
5: Hello.
2: The Sphere. Have you seen Backstreet at the Sphere?
4: No.
5: No. Yes.
2: Phenomenal show.
5: Froggy has.
2: Yeah. You guys got to come out. Let me know. We'll go see Backstreet at the Sphere.
4: I want to see Gwen
2: Stefani
4: at the Sphere.
2: Oh, yeah. No doubt. Now you've got Metallica doing the Sphere. I mean, it's amazing.
3: We have like a lifetime pass.
2: You know, I work with a lot of the same people that work with Backstreet, so we could hook you up.
4: Nice.
2: Let me know.
4: Let's go.
2: It's an amazing show. But just
6: it's truly incredible. I mean, it's unreal. It's a spectacle in itself, the Sphere, but the Backstreet show is incredible.
2: It really is. I saw the Eagles there, but the Backstreet visuals take it to a whole nother level. And, you know, you go around town, around the Strip when Backstreet's playing and everyone's walking around dressing white and it feels like a cult. Yeah. Like you're like, what's going on? Everyone's wearing white.
5: It is a cult.
2: Yeah, it is actually.
5: In a good way.
2: But there's artist residencies. I mean, I love Vegas.
4: What about the Wizard of Oz at the Sphere? Did you see that?
2: I did, which is an incredible experience. Yeah. So I'm back. I'm still in L.A. a lot because it's really close, but I love Vegas.
5: So I know he was a creep and he's no longer with us, but he did put these bands together, Lou Pearlman.
2: Yes, R.I.P.
5: So I would stop short of calling it the Lou Pearlman reunion show. I don't give him credit for this, but all you guys and all these bands, you gave us excellent music, great dancing, the vibe, you know, that you guys all owned. That was a great time.
2: And, completely agree. And that name would fit. I mean, because
5: I would never, the Lou Pearlman reunion tour. That's gross. I mean, you have to have someone dress up like Lou Pearlman and host the show.
2: Yeah, you know.
5: Come out, like, put his arm around the boys. Hey, kids, let's sing a song.
4: Oh, my God.
5: That'd be awful.
2: It was a necessary evil, I guess you could say. Like, I watched the Michael movie, and I think about Joe Jackson.
5: Right.
2: Without Joe Jackson, you don't have the circumstances and environment to create the performer that is Michael Jackson, right?
5: But apparently Joe Jackson was the worst of the worst. He was, I'm saying he diddled with his kids, but he was just not a nice man, a nice father.
2: No, in other ways, apparently very abusive and physically and mentally, emotionally, all of that. But it's like this sort of, I feel that way about Lou, where it's like without that though. So we have to pay homage to the fact that Lou also launched our careers. And I think that's why there's a lot of mixed emotions about it.
5: So let me ask you this. If Lou Pearlman had just been an up and up guy, never messed with anyone, no one ever questioned whether or not they should be alone in a room with him, how would that have changed the dynamics and the energy of the performances and the music? It would have been different.
2: Totally.
5: But I don't know, for the better or for the worse. I don't know. Do you have a thought about that?
2: You know, it's hard to know, but he would have been so celebrated. I mean, we already, on some level, like, Lou is so likable and charming, and that's why he was able to get away with embezzling $300 million and being a con man. So there's this other side of him that's like, you know, you're being your best friend and all of this, but it's like, I don't think he would have died in prison. Having to be in a penitentiary like that, I think he probably died young because of it. And he would have been celebrated to this day. I mean, he was really the Berry Gordy of that time in music. You know what I mean? Right. And so it's a really fascinating story.
5: It is. I mean, here, a predator, an embezzler, but kind of a genius.
2: Kind of a genius at the same time. Yeah. Absolutely. Yeah,
5: not celebrating him at all. No. Again, if you're just turning us on, and you missed already some great moments with Ashley Parker, Angel, you can always listen to us on demand wherever you get your podcasts, and you can hear the whole thing. But Ashley Parker, Angel, is going to be at the GNC on 8th Avenue starting at 3 o'clock today. You're really into this karaoke thing.
2: Yeah.
5: What does that have to do? Karaoke and fitness. Can you? Where's the tie? Hey, what's going on here?
2: You know, I've gone, you know, for 20 years, it's been a story in the making for me that's years in the making. I really went into health and wellness, like, and also teaching people that fitness isn't just about physical shape. It's equally about your mental and emotional shape. Trying to navigate being a young performer. You don't get an instruction manual on how to deal with fame. You know, the 27 Club is a thing. And I talk about that in the doc. And, you know, I'm grateful. I had a quarter life crisis. I had a complete meltdown. And I was questioning everything in my life. The walls were crashing down around me because my,
5: what'd you do? How'd you get out of that?
2: I leaned into exercise. I leaned into proper nutrition. I leaned into proper supplementation and understanding, like, even if you eat a perfectly healthy diet, you still have to take certain supplements. That affects your mental health. So I ended up launching a medical grade supplement line. I partnered with a world renowned cardiologist named Dr. David Ryzik. And, you know, most doctors will tell you, most supplements don't work. So we're trying to clear up the confusion in the supplement space. That's what high level science is about. Right. Within 9 months, we got picked up nationwide at GNC. So,
3: nice.
2: Yeah. So this is a party for high level science, but also everyone's thinking about healthy aging. So whatever I could do, if it's karaoke, whatever, I'm trying to do some creative things to get people, you know, off the couch and into the store. You get a free consultation, and helping people live a healthy life right now is where I'm at.
5: But look at you. I mean, everyone in the room, do you agree? He brought this energy into this room.
3: Absolutely. Yeah, absolutely. Yeah, yeah,
5: and
3: yeah,
5: I mean, you're all smiles. You have a little allergy eye thing going, but that's okay. Yeah. We all do.
3: You know, allegedly. It's allergy.
2: It's early.
5: Allegedly. I know. Okay. So look at Scary, for instance. Yeah. What can you do for that?
7: I need a lot of help. I'm actually on my new health and wellness journey as well. But I want to know.
5: Ask Ashley Parker Angel anything. Well, he's here for you.
7: Well, first of all, was there a specific life event that happened to you that made you just go full throttle in this health and wellness direction? And secondly, how do you tell the good stuff from the garbage that's out there? Because there's so much in your face every day about taking this and doing that.
2: That's a great question. I actually talk about that moment in the documentary. I was actually living in New York. I was on the 38th floor of my apartment. I was starring in Hairspray at the time. But, you know, I was just trying to keep up with this external success, and in entertainment, they say you're only as good as your last hit song or your last movie. And all that really took its toll on me because for, you know, 8-9 years of my life, all I did was focus on building an entertainment career, and I didn't have an identity outside of that. So really having that sort of quarter life crisis was the moment where I was like, I was also looking around and seeing other peers in the industry deal with the stress of that with drugs and alcohol, and you see these child stars, you know, crash and burn publicly, right? So I really started leaning into hiring coaches, hiring nutritionists, hiring peak performance coaches. I became a certified peak performance coach myself. And I tell people the easiest way to start feeling better, you don't even have to start exercising first, is to understand proper supplementation, which is why I created a medical grade supplement line, because the FDA does not actually endorse most supplements, right? So it's very confusing for people. There's thousands of things out there. What do I take? Partnering with someone like Dr. Ryzik, who's won 3 Emmy Awards. He's reinvented medicine on a global level. He's a world-renowned heart doctor. Really putting a lot of trust and confidence that, like, what we offer is what's backed by doctors. You could take our products to any doctor. They'll say, yes, you should absolutely be taking this. And that plays a huge part in your mood and your memory and your sleep and your energy and how you recover at night. All that plays a part in your mental and emotional well-being. So I'm really passionate about this stuff. I want people to feel the look and feel the way they did years ago. Aging is not what it used to be, right,
4: that's
2: Elvis?
4: Right.
2: 50.
5: Oh, God.
2: Why are
5: you talking to me?
2: 30.
3: Yeah.
2: Okay. 40 is the new 20.
5: Why are you addressing the old guy in the room? What is it?
4: But if you think about it, the Golden Girls, when they did the show, the Golden Girls, they were like, you know,
3: they were the same age as J-Lo.
4: They were, right, exactly. Yeah. And look what they look like now.
2: Absolutely.
4: Look at J-Lo.
2: Yeah, for sure. I saw Mick Jagger. Oh my God, the guy's 82. He's bouncing around on stage like he's 21, but he's into fitness and eating healthy.
5: Nice. Is he? Look, I thought he was just like doing a lot of blow or something.
3: Two extremes.
5: Okay.
6: I remember when my parents were 50, I thought my parents at 50 were like, oh my goodness, they're old. Now I'm 50 and I'm like, wait a second, I'm not in the same shape they were at 50. We're better off than we were then.
4: Yeah.
2: We are. We're aging differently because we know so much more now and everyone's thinking about healthy aging, but it's so true. Yeah. You look at like a TV star growing up that was 40 or 50 versus people you see now. Yeah. We're aging better. We're feeling better. And they say if you hang in there for another 10, 20 years, we might live 40, 50 years longer. So I'm very excited about the future of this. And in the wellness space, too, there's a lot of new discoveries about the easy things you can do, starting with proper supplementation and just remembering to take your supplements each day to fill in the gaps, to replace the vital nutrients that you lose through the stresses of life and the aging process, etc. So something I'm really excited about. That was the mission behind High Level Science. And I love that I can be here talking about it 20 years later, Elvis.
5: I'm looking at it though. I'm on Amazon now. I looked up High Level Science, heart, body, mind.
2: Yeah, heart, body, and mind was our flagship supplement, which is designed again to hit those three systems: your heart, body, and mind. Those three ingredients have years of medical research behind them because we're living in an age where you watch TV, you open social media, you're going to get 100 different ads. Everyone's talking about methylene blue or should I take peptides? Like, there are such easier things to be doing, but you also have to go to a quality source. We talk a lot about ultra processed food. Unfortunately, that exists in the supplement industry.
5: And it's so good though.
2: Most supplements are, it does taste good. I get it. It's designed to taste good. That's why it's addictive, right?
4: Yeah.
2: But
5: you know what? I feel like you're teaching us so much here, but you're giving us, you're lecturing to us in a loving way.
4: Yeah.
2: Thank you.
3: This is a good room for it, though,
2: thank
3: because
2: you.
3: Scary over here is Mr. TikTok taught me, and
2: yes.
3: He bought flat tummy tea for women.
2: Okay.
3: And
2: I had
3: no idea. Just drinking it.
2: How did that work?
4: He was wondering, why is it not working?
5: Scary believes everything he reads. He actually signed up for vaginal rejuvenation. It's not funny. You shouldn't laugh.
2: Can we see how that turned out?
7: Are you willing to show? I'm very impressionable.
5: Turn off the lights and turn off the lights and show Ashley Parker Angel.
4: I don't want to see
5: what's going on there. So you know, you said something. Let me do a little reach around, as we call it.
2: Yes.
5: You talked about having a quarter life crisis, but you also said something I found very, very insightful. It's, and I'm quoting you. Ashley Parker Angel said, you can do it all, but you can't do it all at once.
2: Yeah. Yeah. You can have everything you want in life, just not all at the same time.
5: Talk about that.
2: You know, I feel like it's been something that's been true of my entertainment career. When I was in O-Town, it was all in 4 years of my life with obsession and passion, right? But that's why it worked. Same thing with my solo career. And then you go into Broadway, you do 8 shows a week. I did over 2,000 performances.
4: You did Wicked, you did Hairspray. What else did you do?
2: 4 years of both, 2 years in Hairspray, 2 years in Wicked, right? So 4 years of my life. And I do feel like there's a lot of companies out there that a public figure just slaps their name on the product, right? I never wanted that to be this. I think we're living in an age where people really respect authenticity. So I've turned down everything in entertainment to do this. I passed on a lead show. Actually, I passed on the lead in Anne Juliet on Broadway.
5: Oh, that's Danielle's favorite show. Danielle, tell him how many times you've seen Anne Juliet.
4: I don't know, 7?
2: Really?
4: It's one of my favorites, yeah.
2: You know, it's tough because it's like I'm a co-founder in this company. I've built it from scratch. And, you know, honestly, in order to do that, I've had to pass on TV projects and Broadway projects and things in music. And so it's like I'm all in on this because you can't have everything you want in life all at the same time. You go through these chapters of life, and I want it all or nothing at all, Elvis. So you got to go all in.
5: I see what you did there. Like my dad used to say, you can't have it all. where would you put it?
2: So I don't know. That's great.
5: It's a thought. Again, Ashley Parker Angel is here.
2: Yes.
5: And I'm going to... Thank I'm already you. Ordering all the high-level science. Okay, I ordered the CoQ10 stuff.
2: Yes. I'll send you some, what? Too. Everybody yes. in the studio yes. gets some.
4: What about for anxiety? Like, do you have, like, something, a specific thing that's recommended for people that maybe suffer from anxiety like you did?
2: Well, with dealing with being a live performer, before every show, I took a big dose of magnesium. And people should, and honestly, just before sleep at night, people should be taking magnesium glycinate. You'll never get enough through your diet. But it's a natural beta blocker, so it's so good for reducing stress and anxiety.
5: Oh. And Nate wants to know about erectile dysfunction. What do you have for that?
8: It's a private conversation.
2: I do have a
8: conversation.
2: I have a men's wellness formula called High Level Man.
8: Oh, okay.
4: Yeah. There you go.
5: Really?
8: Yeah. Maybe I'll give it a try.
7: Asking for a friend.
8: Yeah, for a friend.
5: Asking for a friend.
2: I'll get you some. Oh, I got you hooked up. Our men's formula will do that for you.
5: Oh, wow. That's nice. Put a little lead in the pencil. I mean, you know what I'm saying?
2: There you go.
5: You know what? I love being with you. You are, like I said, your energy is just fantastic. I want you to come see us more.
2: Likewise.
5: Don't be a douchebag. Please come back and see us.
2: Yes, I would love to. Thank you.
5: And may I quote Elvis Duran? Don't be a douchebag. Please come back and see us.
2: That's why I took off the glasses, okay? Yeah. And just for you, Elvis.
5: I appreciate
4: that.
5: So,
4: Tyler
5: Cruz. Okay, let me give it all to you. Ashley Parker Angel, go listen to this interview from the beginning.
2: Yeah.
5: We've had a lot of fun. Ashley Parker Angel will be at the GNC flagship on 8th Avenue starting at 3 o'clock today. It's all about hosting that high-level science pop-up.
2: Yeah.
5: And, you should call it high-level science pop-up for the Nate problem.
2: Oh, yeah.
4: Yes.
2: A little play on words there.
4: That's good.
5: Exactly. And also, if you haven't seen the documentary called Boy Band Confidential, I think it's two parts. Your storytelling, like I said before, your storytelling in there, Ashley, is just incredible.
2: Thank you.
5: Do we call you Ashley Parker? I mean, what do we call you?
2: You could just call me Ash.
8: There you go.
5: Aww. Oh, wow.
2: You could just, we're like that. We're on that kind
5: we're tight.
2: Of
4: Ash.
2: Nickname hey, basis, Elvis.
5: Ash, you call me E.
2: E. Ash and E.
5: Look at that.
2: Yeah.
4: There you go.
5: And, I just went on, like I said, onto Amazon and I'm looking up at all the high level, science products you have, and congratulations on everything.
2: Thank you so much. It's such an exciting phase to be in, and to launch nationwide with GNC was an incredible opportunity. We have a whole women's line that's launching soon, and I'm just excited to, I want people to feel good, because I get a lot of questions from people. I don't feel the same way I did. I don't wake up with the same energy. I don't have the same kick in my step. You don't have to feel that way. And I appreciate you letting me talk about it. This was a 20-year reunion for us, Elvis. E.
5: I love that.
2: E.
5: That's right, Ash.
2: Yeah.
5: Ash and E. And like, no, you did. You talked a lot about
6: bruh.
5: Yeah, don't call me bruh. No. I hate that.
2: No. No.
5: So, yeah, we talked a lot about your high level science product. And so we're going to invoice you for that, by the way.
2: Yes.
5: The king of thirst traps. He's much more than that. It's the one and only Ashley Parker Angel.
2: You guys are awesome.
5: Ash, have a beautiful day.
2: Thank you.
5: Oh, are we going to play All or Nothing?
2: Yes!
4: Yes!
5: We could play Liquid Dreams, but too late. I already pushed the play button. Ash, thanks for coming by. We appreciate it.
2: Thank you.

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4: Yeah, you know, that Ashley Parker Angel, we had so much fun with him. What a nice guy.
0: Oh, yeah, he seems so very genuine. Yeah.
4: People again asking where he's going to be. Today at 3 o'clock, he'll be at the GNC store on 8th Avenue. It's the flagship between 39th and 40th, somewhere around there. But he, a great guy. I noticed how when he left, the whole room just left with him.
0: Yeah.
4: I'm like, where is everyone? He's so magnetic and lovely. People want to be with him.
0: Yeah.
4: And just left me here all alone.
0: I wanted to investigate if he was really trying to take us to the sphere.
4: You know
0: Turns
4: what?
0: Out he is.
4: We'll hold him to it. I bet he would.
0: Very nice.
4: He seems very genuine. Yeah. I like that. Danielle.
0: Yes.
4: You haven't done a report in a while.
0: Oh, okay.
4: I don't want to dock your pay now.
1: I'm not prepared, but I'll figure something out.
4: Froggy did say that when you were in the room. He said, Danielle's slacking today.
1: Hey, Froggy.
5: Sorry, Danielle.
1: Up your, you know what.
4: What would that be?
1: Your butt. Up your butt.
4: Your butt? Up your butt, Froggy.
1: Up your butt.
4: Sure. You know we're on the air. You're on the air talking about going up Froggy's butt.
1: That's okay. It's Froggy.
4: With that said,
1: all right. What, should we
4: what do you got going on?
1: All right. Well, first of all, if you are a fan of Temptation Island, it has been renewed for a third season. So that's pretty cool. Also, NBC kept fans waiting. We wanted to know, but it is going to be announced. Law and Order will be returning for what season do you think we're in?
4: 25.
0: 26.
1: Oh, wow.
4: Oh, my God, really?
1: That was pretty good, guys. I'm impressed.
0: It started in 2000?
1: So, yeah, I guess so.
4: Wow.
1: That's insane, right?
0: This is SVU, you said?
1: So, it just says Law and Order.
0: No way, because the other one was definitely around in the 90s.
1: It says Law and Order will return for a 26th season.
0: Huh.
4: Okay.
1: Mm-hmm. So, there you go. BTS drew more than 50,000 fans to Mexico City at their public square on Wednesday after news of the group's appearance spread just hours before they arrived at the National Palace. How crazy is that? The visit there was, of course, because they have sold out Mexico City shows. And man, if you say BTS is going to be somewhere, people are going to show up. It's crazy. RuPaul's Drag Race performer Mia Starr says being a backup dancer for Jennifer Lopez's Super Bowl halftime show in 2020 was the worst experience. They said on the second day of rehearsals, J-Lo showed up and asked them to remove their shirt. So they said, I take off my shirt, and she makes this face, followed by, guys, I need you to elevate yourselves. I need you to go to the gym and take care of yourselves. She then made us rehearse for 9 hours shirtless. Mia went on to say that J-Lo would show up towards the last few hours of a 10-hour rehearsal day and would give a big spiel about how she hated what they were doing. And they said, even though the job felt like hazing, they got invited to do another J-Lo gig, but turned it down. How about that?
0: I believe it all.
1: Celebrate your mom this weekend. It is Mother's Day on Sunday, and people over at Ranker.com are voting on their favorite TV moms of all time. So I'll just give you the top five. Number five, they're saying, is Wilma Flintstone from The Flintstones.
0: What?
1: Number four, yeah.
4: Can you imagine having Wilma as your mom?
1: Right? That'd be so cool. That'd be so. Then I know where I got
4: Is Jane Jetson on the list? I wanted her as a mom.
1: Jane Jetson is not on this list.
4: Damn it.
1: Okay. Sophia Petrillo from The Golden Girls. Sophia. She was awesome. We loved her. Sophia from The Golden Girls.
4: Yeah. And these are the best TV moms?
1: Yes.
4: You're about to say Morticia Adams?
1: Yes. Dude,
0: this is a bizarro list.
1: I would love Morticia Adams to have been my mom. I mean, nothing against you, Mom. I love you. But that would be a cool mom.
4: Wait, who made this list?
1: I told you, Ranker.com.
4: Okay.
1: Moira Rose from Schitt's Creek.
4: All right. Loved her.
1: And they're saying the number one mom is Kitty Foreman from That 70s Show. So there you go.
0: Get out. What about Claire Huxtable?
1: Let me see if Claire Huxtable's on this list. Not on the list. Reba's on the list from Reba. Carol Brady from The Brady Bunch. Samantha from Bewitched. Lucy Ricardo from Lucy. And Marge Simpson's even on the list.
0: No, so, Carmela Soprano.
1: I do not see Carmela Soprano. This is wild. Soprano on the list.
4: She was a great mom.
1: Sorry. Yeah. The Devil Wears Prada 2 could repeat at the box office this weekend. If not, the number one movie they say will be the R-rated arrival Mortal Kombat 2. Both films are projected to earn about $40 million this Mother's Day weekend. The Michael Jackson biopic will earn a lot more money as well. And they're saying Sheep Detectives, which is a PG-rated movie with Hugh Jackman, that might bring in about $50 million and do okay. What else are we watching? You've got Matt Damon hosting SNL this weekend. You also have the roast of Kevin Hart, the first season finale of Rooster. There's a series premiere of K-Everything on CNN Saturday at 8 p.m. It's a weekly show that is about the influence of Korean entertainment, like K-pop and K-dramas and K-Everything. So you might be interested in that. And of course, we're continuing the NBA playoffs, so that will be fun this weekend for you as well. And there's some RuPaul Drag Race on, and that is my Danielle report.
4: You know what I'm going to start watching this weekend? Half Man.
1: Oh, yes. You've been talking about that.
4: I'm hearing it's very, very strange and odd, but a great watch. Mm. So I'm going to watch that. Also, you're talking about Law & Order.
1: Yeah.
4: 26 years.
1: Yeah.
4: The original was on in the 90s, and it was canceled and came back. That's why there's a weird gap in time there.
1: That makes sense. Hmm.
4: So there you go. Hey, we haven't gone around the room today. Nate, can we do that next?
5: Yes, let's do it next.
4: All right. Okay, we have a full house. We're going to go around the big old room. Come on.
5: Yeah.
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2: All right, you want to have some fun?
3: This is going to freak people out. Some people will be freaked out here. The Trump administration has released today highly anticipated files documenting UFOs and extraterrestrial life.
4: Oh, my gosh.
3: So, okay. This is fascinating. The Trump administration today released a batch of never-before-seen files and videos on unidentified phenomenon as a part of their effort to increase transparency on government knowledge of extraterrestrial phenomenon. They're saying the latest videos, photos, and original source documents from across the entire U.S. government are all in one place, no clearance required. While past administrations sought to discredit or dissuade the American people, President Trump is focused on providing maximum transparency to the public, who can ultimately make up their own minds about the information contained in these files, says the White House. There you go. Photos from the initial disclosure, which a White House official told Fox News, is the first of a series of releases showing strangely shaped objects captured on film during the Apollo 12 and Apollo 17 space missions. What do you have on this topic, Gandhi?
4: Pretty much just what you said. So they're starting to release the files. They're coming out now. They said, don't expect to get everything all at once. It's going to be a slow burn. They're going to move little bits at a time. But we're going to hear reports from pilots who have seen things. Apparently, some things that people in the military have seen. They've got a lot of grainy photos and videos. So far, everything that we are seeing or that I've seen so far, it doesn't look like anything we haven't seen before.
5: Right.
2: Hmm. Okay.
5: I'd rather them give us the Epstein stuff instead
4: of
5: this.
4: Yes. I think it's a nice distraction.
5: Yeah, exactly.
4: Am I in? Hell yeah. I'm going to read all of it. But it's also a very nice distraction from, like Danielle said.
5: Right. And this isn't something that we didn't know already. We already kind of knew that it's just, okay, great. Let's give us something else.
4: Isn't it interesting, though, that like,
2: look at us.
4: We're in this time where they're actually releasing UFO stuff and we're like, nah,
5: whatever.
4: Anyway.
2: Whatever.
5: Not shocked.
2: That's nothing. That's nothing compared to what else is going on.
5: Right.
2: Anyway, so today's the day, the first slew of proof.
4: Yes, we're going to get
2: will be documented. Uh-oh.
4: We are ready.
2: I just like talking about it so we can play the music.
4: Oh, I love this stuff. You know, I'm all in. And I wholeheartedly believe that there are aliens and UFOs and all of these things that are out there for sure. I just think it's always funny how the pictures and the video that we get are the worst things you've ever seen. Yet they can zoom in on my nose hair from our cameras in here. It's weird.
6: Right.
2: You do have great nose hair. Thanks to our cameras. I've seen it all.
4: It's right there.
2: Hey, I want to send you and your family on a cruise. Norwegian Cruise Line and a 4-night family escape. You can hop on board Norwegian Getaway, discover the Bahamas. How about this for you and your family? The Bahamas with you and your family, also going to our exclusive private island called Great Stirrup Key, or K, depending on how you want to say it. Either is okay. This cruise is August 10th through 14th. You get two rooms, two staterooms, and you can cram four people in each room. And you're not even really cramming. These are very spacious rooms on Getaway. So if you want to win this, get all the rules, everything, go to ElvisDuran.com and sign up right now. Let's go around the room. Let's see what's on the minds of people in the room. And then we'll get some sound on here with Garrett. And we'll start with Scotty B. Scotty B, be our guest today. What's on your mind today?
7: Okay, well, it's that time of year again where the U.S. Postal Service helps stamp out hunger. Tomorrow morning, before the mail comes, make sure you put out a bag or a box of non-perishable items by your mailbox, and they'll come pick it up and distribute it to local food banks in your area. And this is a nationwide thing every year.
2: So we put the stuff out like canned items.
7: Yes. This is not the time to give them all your expired stuff because I worked in one of the processing centers one year and we have to throw all that stuff away.
4: Aww.
7: So don't give them old stuff. Give them a nice, fresh can of soup.
2: Very nice. So that's happening today?
7: Tomorrow morning.
2: Tomorrow morning. When
7: put it outside and the mail carrier will pick it up.
2: All right. Another reason we love our USPS. Danielle, what's on your mind today?
5: So I just want to say it is Mother's Day weekend. I know a lot of us, maybe your mom has passed, like Scary, or your mom lives far away and you don't have time or you can't spend time with them. Just, you know, find a way to honor your mom or just give her a call or send her a card or a little FaceTime message. But I just want to say Happy Mother's Day to my mom, Roseanne. I love you so much. Thank you for being the most amazing mom ever. And to my boys, Spenny and Preston, I'm so proud to be your mom, and I feel so blessed every single day. And it's just nice. So just do some mom things this weekend and enjoy.
3: Well, look at you.
5: Yeah.
3: You and, of course, now Samantha, the official moms of the morning show.
4: Happy Mother's Day.
5: First Mommy's Day.
3: And soon to be Gandhi, because we're going to have a baby.
4: All right. Let's do this.
3: I'm in. Gandhi, what's on your mind today?
4: All right. I know we talk about it all the time, but just because you see it online does not mean it's true, especially if it's in the comments section of a post. And I'm saying that because Oz Perlman, who was just in here, did a trick that all of us watched him do. None of us were in on the trick.
5: Nope.
4: We would all swear on anything. We were not in on the trick. And there is one person who continues to comment under the video that he knows for a fact how it happened. And it was an audio-activated card deck. It was not.
3: It was not.
4: We were all here. We touched it. We played with it. We moved it around. I'm not saying it's magic. Obviously, he's really good at the trickery, whatever it is. But just because this man is stating it like facts, now all these other people are saying, oh my God, thank you for telling us that. No, it is not true. Stop believing everything you read online. Especially because Google just announced that now they're going to start including blog posts in their AI overview. So we're about to have more disinformation and misinformation than ever.
5: Jeez.
4: Just be careful. Yeah. Be careful out there.
3: What do we believe? None of it.
4: Right.
3: What about you, Scary? What's on your mind today?
6: Well, South Korea has a way of selling bananas, which I think we should employ here. Did you guys see?
5: Oh, yeah.
6: They have a flat, clear box, and all the bananas are lined up in a row.
3: Right.
6: And they are varying levels of ripe, with the ripest being on the left and on the right, the greenest. So you could start eating them as you go day by day. A new one will become ripe and perfect for eating. So you could see it in the color of the palette. It goes yellow to green. Why aren't we doing that here? Why are, or don't we think about things
3: well,
6: that way?
3: Well, it was thought of before. I mean, for us. So now we can rip them off.
6: So we need to employ that here. Hello, Chiquita, are you listening? Let's take a page out of South Korea's notebook.
5: Hello, Chiquita.
6: And sell our bananas that way.
3: Hello, Chiquita, are you listening? Asked Scary. Hey, Froggy, what's up with you today?
8: You know, too often we sit around and think, man, those were the days. Last night, my son's home from college for a week before he leaves for his summer internship, and he's going overseas, and we won't see him for a little while. Last night, Lisa and I and Caden were at dinner, and I just thought to myself, while we're sitting there, I looked at them, and I thought, this is the moment. Like, I will remember over the summer. Like, man, I wish he was home.
5: Oh,
8: but
5: wow.
8: I remember last night I took in that moment and we were driving home together. He was driving us in his car home. And I just thought, this is a moment that I will be like, man, I remember that. But I cherished it while it was happening. Living in the moment is so important because too often we spend too much time looking forward to, oh, I can't wait to get to that and get to this and get, and you're not living in what's happening right now. And sometimes right now is pretty great.
3: Amen. Wow, that is so well put.
5: Aww.
8: Thank you.
3: Thank you, Froggy. Thanks for that. And Straight Nate, what's up with you?
9: You know, sorry about that.
5: Oh,
9: you know, any drink can be a shot if you just drink it all at once. So I was out with some friends the other day, and we decided let's do a round of espresso martinis. And the one guy at the table goes, those aren't espresso martinis. Those are one-touch teenies. And he proceeded to drink it all at once.
5: Oh, God.
9: So that is how I am now drinking all of my espresso martinis as a shot. So I encourage you, drink it all at once. Just because it's in a big glass doesn't mean you have to sip it, period.
4: If there's someone in this room that should not be doing that, it is you.
9: Probably me.
4: Yeah.
9: But yeah,
3: right.
9: This is the new me.
4: Oh, God.
9: I'm the opposite of everything I used to be.
5: Whoa.
9: Here I am. One touch teeny Nate.
3: One touch teeny.
9: That's right.
8: Is that what you call it? Oh, never mind.
9: It's not that. It's something else, Froggy.
8: One touch teeny as well.
5: Sure.
8: You all right. Say it
9: all right. Yeah, all right. Fine. I'm eating my own words. All right.
3: You know, I got to tell you, and I'm going to do an around the room entry just ahead of Garrett's sound. He's got great sound, great music to get to today. But you know how living in New York, we have those quote unquote New York nights?
4: Yes.
5: Yeah.
3: And if you're visiting New York or you live in New York, you know what I'm talking about because you're in the city. You're out living like a New Yorker. You're going to like great restaurants and you're walking past, you know, millions of other people who are going out to have a New York night as well. There's an energy. Well, here in Miami, there's a Miami night. It's a little different. It's actually very sexy. So tonight, a Miami night on the way. I'm going to Yamashiro, this incredible Asian restaurant that is, we went there the other night. Gandhi and I went there.
4: Oh,
3: and
4: so
3: I'm making a return visit tonight. Talk about how it is a Miami night. when you go there?
4: So it's an outside, and it's got the most beautiful patio with these incredible plants and like a little bridge. It's like a Japanese patio out there. But when you're sitting there and that breeze comes through from the bay, oh my God. It was just heaven. Not to mention the food was incredible. It was
3: right.
4: Such
3: and
4: a
3: the DJ was spinning.
4: Day. Yeah.
3: And the subwoofers were like, you know, rattling my nads. It was a great night. So a night out in Miami tonight. I'm so ready for a sexy night. So cool.
4: Yeah.
3: So wherever you live, Cleveland, go out and have a Cleveland night. Wherever you're living, go out and have a night. Because your city is unique and it is its own being. So go out and take advantage of what you have in town. I love going out. So tonight's the night. All right, let's get into sound. Garrett, yes. What do you have today?
10: All right, first, happy Mother's Day to all the mothers. My wife, Allie, Danielle, even you, Elvis. Happy Mother's Day.
11: Thank you.
10: Yes. Let's start with Jimmy Kimmel. So he took to the street last night to talk to moms with their kids, and they asked the moms, hey, do you remember where you conceived your children?
3: Ooh, okay.
12: So we're out here, we're talking to kids with their moms about Mother's Day, and we're trying to kind of take it back to where it all started, conception. Do you remember conceiving your girls?
13: Yes. This one, my husband and I had to sneak into my son's room because he was sleeping in our bed.
14: Oh, no. Wow.
13: And my son had like Finding Nemo sheets on his bed.
14: Oh, don't say this.
13: It's true. And it was not hot, but you know, my husband was desperate, so.
3: Well, look at that.
10: The girls are standing right there.
3: I guess he found Nemo.
10: Yeah.
3: I
10: guess. All right. Now we move over to some new music that dropped in the overnight. We'll start with Khalid Lauv, and this is called Tied Up.

0: That sounds good.
1: I like it.
0: Tied up to you. So that's Khalid and Lauv.
1: Right there. All right. Adam Adam Lambert has Eat You Alive.
0: Eat You Alive. I love cannibal music.
1: Charlie XCX has rock music.
0: It's called rock music.
1: Yes.
0: It's Charlie XCX. Yeah, baby, jump on the set.
1: And
0: right, love you.
1: If you go and listen to that song, she plays with the left and right ear as you're listening to the song. Bruno Mars, remember he has Risk It All, right? And mm-hmm. very sexy song. And I know Elvis and Gandhi, you love that song. Well, he has the Spanish version now.
0: Oh.

0: por ti. I want to play it.
1: Yes.
0: Do we have it?
1: Yes, we do. It's right there. And then finally, we have Kesha and Origami.
2: Make me origami.
0: Okay.
3: There you go.
4: Dirty. There's your Kesha. I like
3: it.
4: It
3: is
4: like
3: very it. Dirty. Yes.
0: Do we have time to play Bruno Mars?
5: Sure.
4: Oh, I love it.
0: Oh, but in Spanish. You're a good American, Gary. Thanks for bringing this in.
5: Happy Mother's Day.

0: 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Q102 is Philly's number one hit music station.
1: Don't answer the phone, Elvis Duran. The Elvis Duran phone tap.
2: All right, Garrett, yes. Tell us all about your phone tap.
3: So Ryan wants to play phone tap on his friend Grant. Now, Grant's been having some issues with his cable provider. And once Ryan found out this information, he hit us up and we took advantage of the situation. So we're about to cancel Grant's cable bill.
2: This can't go well. Let's see what happens. Here we go.
4: Hello.
3: Hey, is Grant available, please?
4: Yeah, this is Grant.
3: Hey, Grant, Kevin Arnold over with Journal Mass Cable. How's it going today?
4: Hey, how's it going today?
3: I know I just want to call and set up an appointment for us. Is that possible?
4: Yeah, that's possible because it's been coming up and going down. So, yeah.
3: You want to cancel your subscription?
4: 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I want to schedule an appointment.
3: All I'm hearing is, cancel.
4: Can you hear me?
5: Yes, I can hear you. 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
4: I was just talking to somebody on the phone, and they said they couldn't hear me, and they're going to cancel my cable.
5: Why are you having your cable canceled?
4: We are not canceling cable.
5: Why would they be coming over to cancel the cable?
4: We are not canceling cable.
5: I don't.
4: Nobody's canceling cable. We are going to watch cable this weekend. You

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5: It's Gary Jones. 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Well, I recently had a chance to sit down with OrderlyMeds CEO Chris Spears, and he explained how it all came about.
6: We started this company after I had a couple of days in the ICU, and my doctor said I needed to lose weight and couldn't get the medication the way that I wanted it or efficiently and didn't feel like I had the right support. So that's what started this whole thing. 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
2: 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One, by hanging out with me, your girl Rachel. 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
8: It's a beautiful start to the day. Get outside and enjoy all that sunshine. It does turn breezy today, and we see more clouds this afternoon with a high of 68 degrees, 54 for the overnight low, with a few showers around, especially north and west. And then tomorrow, we do have some scattered showers through the morning, even a late-day thunderstorm around with a high of 68. I'm meteorologist Karen Rogers with your 6ABC forecast.
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2: All right, let's hook it up. 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Why? Because, well, every hour. We hook you up with a brand new cash word right after we play some new music for you at the top of the hour. And that Delete Your Debt cash word is coming up after Doja Cat.

All right, in case you're traveling this weekend, you know, with Mother's Day and all, I'm sure a lot of people have parents out of state. 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It's called Serving Sarecha, and Zara Larson here actually just joined me in one of my latest episodes.

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0: Who is this?
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0: Hi, DJ. I'm also a DJ.
1: I know, right? 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
0: Well, honestly, I mean, I'm having a baby shortly within like the next 2 months. So I guess when I go on maternity leave, they're going to need someone to fill in for me. And,

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2: Sabrina, a loyal Philadelphian. Or, I mean, sort of. I mean, she's from Quakertown. She can claim it if she wants, especially if she's going to kick the Knicks players out of her Met Gala after party, because, that apparently happened. Some Knicks players were denied entry into Sabrina Carpenter's Met Gala after party that she co-shared with Madonna, and they were turned away at the door, and I'm going to chalk that up to be because she's a Sixers fan.

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No, I just genuinely need to know, should we be concerned about this hantavirus? Did I even say that correctly? Hantavirus? These poor passengers that are just stranded on a cruise ship. This is like giving... What TV show? Not Grey's Anatomy. It's just giving like 2020, if I'm being totally honest. But are they going to like quarantine all these people on this cruise ship to save the rest of the population? Or do we all just, you know, go back into quarantine and do it again? Been there, done that, right?

Party on, people. What's going on? It's commercial free Q102 with your girl Rach. And the good news is you can take us with you no matter where you are. 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

You know, sometimes we're a little sneaky here on Q102. It's Rach, and there's more giveaways than we lead you on to believe. 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Go do that, because one, it's free. Two, who doesn't want to see Alex Warren perform this one? It's called Fever Dream.

And I just might have a word to say with Mother Nature, because there is a special place in hell for her. It's a rage. And the fact that she induces allergy season upon any pregnant woman, let alone a pregnant woman in their third trimester. Yes, speaking from experience. I fear for my life every time I sneeze. So there's conversations to be had with that woman.

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2: 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And I haven't fully listened to it all the way through yet. But I think I do need to, because I need to know why it's called Drop Dead. That feels a little aggressive for being one of Olivia Rodrigo's first singles that she drops in a long time, right? Here she is.

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2: 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So buckle up, besties. Enjoy this one from Doja Cat called Gorgeous, because that delete your debt cash word is coming right up after this.

We love a good throwback. What's going on? It's Rachel. Speaking of throwbacks, Nelly, remember him? I mean, he's not really a throwback. He's beyond relevant, and we love him, and that's why he's coming to Wildwood this summer, end of July, for Q102's Beach Tour. 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
1: My name is DJ.
0: Hi, DJ. I'm also a DJ.
1: Oh, no. I got to get into the profession.
0: Well, honestly, I mean, I'm having a baby shortly within like the next 2 months. So I guess when I go on maternity leave, they're going to need someone to fill in for me. And
1: Oh, no way. Yeah. Awesome. That's awesome.
0: Shoot your shot then.

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2: So, for my Swifties out there, what did we make of the 48-hour countdown on Taylor Swift's website that just disappeared with no announcement to follow? I'm still running with the original theory that she's taking part in maybe dropping a song that's going to be on the new Toy Story 5. I really like that theory, and until we hear anything more from Taylor, I guess we'll roll with that.

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18: We have a mix of sun and clouds on this Friday afternoon. A little bit of a breeze developing today, at times gusting up to 25 miles per hour. High temperatures today right around 70 degrees. More clouds as we head into your Friday evening with a spotty shower, mainly northwest of Philadelphia. The overnight low is 54. And then it's going to be a gloomy start to the weekend. It's mostly cloudy on Saturday. We'll have showers developing, even a rumble of thunder Saturday afternoon into Saturday evening with highs near 68. I'm meteorologist Brittany Boyer with your 6ABC forecast.
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right, who wants more chances to win some free money? 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I understand. We got you. It's Rach. Keep hanging out with me. 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

What's going on? It's Rach here on Q102. And if you are traveling for Mother's Day this weekend or just traveling in general and need something to listen to, we have a bunch of podcasts for you that are free on the iHeartRadio app, including mine called Serving Sriracha, that actually has Zara Larsson on it with me. 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

right, my loves, it's Rach, and I'm out of here. 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I'll tap back in with you tomorrow morning, bright and early, 9 a.m., so come hang out with me. 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

That's right, New Music Friday rolls on as Buster on Q102 with Olivia Rodrigo. She's got the new album coming. She's coming on tour. Let's go. Drop Dead is on Philly's number one hit music station. Plus, your chance to win $1,000 is coming up next. Happy Friday. Come on, man. Let's loosen up.

Having a little fun on a Friday. It's Buster on Q102. So wait, these are celebrities that you didn't know are actually related to each other. I'm going to run through the list next on Q102. Hang on.

I like this list. It's fun. I always think it's interesting to find out that famous people are related to each other. Not ones that you'd think either. It's Buster on Q102. Let's start with Sabrina Carpenter. We play Sabrina Carpenter probably twice an hour here. Did you know that she is the niece of the voice actress Nancy Carpenter, who voices Bart Simpson and most of the other actors on, like, most of the other characters on The Simpsons? That's cool. I could see Sabrina getting some of her charisma and acting chops from old Aunt Nancy. Also on this list, Tom Hanks and Mr. Rogers are cousins. I believe that. They seem a lot alike. I think Tom Hanks could play Mr. Rogers in the movie. Stanley Tucci and Emily Blunt are siblings-in-law. That doesn't really, I guess it counts. Cameron Diaz and Nicole Richie are also sisters-in-law. Whoa. Fun fact, Cameron Diaz used to buy weed off Snoop in high school. That's a true story. Amy Schumer and Chuck Schumer from, like, politics, they're cousins. And Larry David, speaking of politics, Larry David and Bernie Sanders are also cousins. Now, that's what I believe. They looked exactly alike.

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I want to dedicate this song to Friday. I was so happy to see it get here. It felt like this week kind of dragged, right? Anyway, it's called Gorgeous. Ah, you beautiful...

I hate this. It's Buster commercial free on Q102. So the Chipotle CEO says customers shouldn't hesitate to ask for bigger portions if their burrito bowl looks a little sad. CEO Scott Boatwright addressed long-running complaints that the chain has quietly downsized servings, which they have, insisting that generous portions are still part of Chipotle's identity, and employees are expected to give customers more if they ask. First off, Scott, I shouldn't have to, like, beg the person behind the counter, who, by the way, hates me. Like, what happened? Why is Chipotle so mad at you? You ever walk into one and they're just, like, pissed? They're looking at you like, what? What do you want? And then, okay, so then they give me the little half a scoop of chicken. And then what? I'm supposed to be... ma'am or sir, who I'm paying $30 for this mid burrito, may I please have a little more? And then they're going to be pissed at me that I did that. Chipotle.

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2: Oh, I like this. I didn't know this. Apparently, Knicks players who are in town tonight, by the way, go Sixers, were rejected from Sabrina Carpenter and Madonna's Met Gala after party. I guess they weren't cool enough to get in. Ha ha! Embiid would have got in. Sixers in 7.

Dude, what goes on with Elvis Duran and the Q102 morning show? It's Buster on Q102. We are commercial free. This is the afternoon show. But in the morning, apparently it gets buck. Now, I've listened to Elvis, and every once in a while, he can get pretty crazy. But I'm looking at our text messages that come in at 71021. This one came in at 9:05 this morning, and it just says, I want to talk about my thruple poly relationship on air. 9 o'clock in the morning. That's what we're doing? I need to wake up and start listening to Elvis more.

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1: Olivia Rodrigo killed it on SNL last weekend. This Saturday, so tomorrow night, you got Matt Damon hosting. Does he have something new? And Noah Kahan performing. So that'd be cool. Here's Olivia, though, right now with Drop Dead, commercial-free on Q102. I know.

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Zara Larsson did today's show this morning, which you have to be up like last night to be ready to perform on the Today Show in the morning. It's crazy. Here she is right now with Pink Panthers. Plus, I got $1,000 coming up for you next on Q102. Hang on. I'm freezing.

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Yes, sir. I cannot wait until Memorial Day weekend. We kick off the Q102 Beach Tour, which, by the way, Q102 Beach Tour presents Nelly July 30th at Seaport Pier. So here's how this is going to work, because we're almost sold out of tickets at Q102.com/Nelly. So you can either buy them there while we got them, or you can come get them for free. So starting Friday of Memorial Day weekend, it's Buster, and I'll be broadcasting live from Monster Trucks on the beach in Wildwood. You know how they do the monster truck rides for, like, bring your family and your kiddos, get a little Instagram picture while you're riding in a monster truck on the beach? You can come do that, right? And then Saturday of Memorial Day weekend, starting at 1 o'clock, I'll be broadcasting live from Seaport Pier. Seaport Pier is where we got Nelly performing on July 30th. All these stops, by the way, we're going to be stopping up and down the shore all summer long. We're going to have free tickets for you to come see Nelly and come party with the Q102 Beach Tour. So we'll see you Memorial Day weekend. That's when it all starts, down the shore with Q102. Love.

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It's Buster on Q102. Listen, I'm not going to sugarcoat it. It's been bad, dude. When the Phillies are pretty much all we have to count on, and even they lost last night, I'm like, oh, man. Are we about to get... Go Sixers tonight. It's Buster on Q102. Listen, I'm not going to sugarcoat it. It's been bad, dude. When the Phillies are pretty much all we have to count on, and even they lost last night, I'm like, oh, man. Are we about to get swept two series in a row?

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2: Doja Cat, of course, killed it at the Met Gala. And by the way, when I say killed it, she didn't do anything. She just dressed nice, which is pretty much what everybody did there. And I don't know what actually happens at the Met Gala, aside from, like, once they get in past those doors, none of us know. They could be eating babies in there, for all I know. But either way, here she is on Q&A.

Just having a little fun on a Friday. It's Buster on Q102. So wait, these are celebrities that you didn't know are actually related to each other. I'm going to run through the list next on Q102. Hang on.

0: I like this list. It's fun. I always think it's interesting to find out that famous people are related to each other. Not ones that you'd think either. It's Buster on Q102. Let's start with Sabrina Carpenter. We play Sabrina Carpenter probably twice an hour here. Did you know that she is the niece of the voice actress Nancy Carpenter, who voices Bart Simpson and most of the other actors on, like, most of the other characters on The Simpsons? That's cool. I could see Sabrina getting some of her charisma and acting chops from old Aunt Nancy. Also on this list, Tom Hanks and Mr. Rogers are cousins. I believe that. They seem a lot alike. I think Tom Hanks could play Mr. Rogers in the movie. Stanley Tucci and Emily Blunt are siblings-in-law. That doesn't really, I guess it counts. Cameron Diaz and Nicole Richie are also sisters-in-law. Whoa. Fun fact, Cameron Diaz used to buy weed off Snoop in high school. That's a true story. Amy Schumer and Chuck Schumer from, like, politics, they're cousins. And Larry David, speaking of politics, Larry David and Bernie Sanders are also cousins. Now that's when I believe they looked exactly alike.
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right, it's Buster on Q102. I'm up out of here. Nico Oso is next. Of course, you got Friday Night Free For All kicking off tonight at 10 o'clock with DJ Ghost, who DJs the Sixers games. He'll check in live on Q102. And tons of other great DJs from the city of Philadelphia, baby. That's all coming up. I'll catch you this weekend. You can follow me on social media at FM Buster. Have a good weekend. Peace.

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To get right, and for those that don't know, so it's Nico Oso. Time for the night show on Philly's number one hit music station, Q102. Happy New Music Friday, family, kicking it off with Miss Olivia Rodrigo. It's Drop Dead. I know.

Hold on, Philly, Jersey, Delaware. We got to set this up the right way just a few moments ago. Tip off down at the Xfinity Mobile Arena where it's only Philly 76ers fans. You got to love it. That zip code has to end or start with 191 and it has to end with something Philly like John or Bull. Yeah, sir. Let's talk about it, 76er fans. That favorite club, pub, or bar tonight. Maybe you're at the pregame, the watch party. Let's keep the good times rolling. If you're ready to rock with us, we got Philly's best DJs coming in 10 o'clock sharp from your 76ers, DJ Ghost. Hopefully, that's a W, a win party. We get to celebrate with them.

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As my party people like to say, bring a play or stay away. It's very simple. Fire up the group chats and enjoy the rest of this beautiful evening, night we have ahead of us. Because tomorrow, Sunday, Monday, it's not looking so hot. Also, not looking so dry either. It's Doja Cat with Gorgeous on Philly's number one hit music station, Q102.

You could catch a show. You could have a good old time in Love Park. You could go hiking, grab some desserts, tour a winery, treat her to lunch or dinner. You know, one of the fancy spots in Fishtown. It has to end in Aya, though, like Kalaya, Amaya, Denaya. I made that one up. It's Nico Oso, The Night Show on Q102. Elvez, Giuseppe and Sons, Park in Rittenhouse. Oh, a nice stroll through Rittenhouse Square would be nice for Mother's Day. I do hope the weather holds up. It's Nico Oso Music, Q102 Philly. This is The Night Show. Commercial free right now, and we got another one coming up on the other side of this. So hopefully you enjoy your ride, the perfect vibe for your Friday night drive. 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

You might be driving by Stateside Live right now wondering if you should go in. You should if you're down to wait for that line, because everybody and their mamas down in South Philly, their favorite clubs, pubs, or bars right now, watching primetime must-see TV basketball. We got action, ladies and gentlemen. Sixers and the Knicks. It's Nico Oso, the night show on Q102. Here with the need-to-know information and just two songs, the places to be, the people to see. 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Again, on Instagram, it's NICOOSO Music, Q102 Philly. Shoot me a signal. Let's connect. And we're just sitting at the starting line of what's going to be an amazing weekend here in the greatest city in the world.

0: And closer, ladies and gentlemen, to the big party in your car, wherever you are, the Friday night free-for-all, bringing you the sounds of the city. It's time to get litty at 10 o'clock sharp with Philly's best DJs. And that includes DJ Ghost, the official DJ from your 76ers. We will be celebrating the W, or maybe trying to forget about it, if I'm being honest with you. But that's okay, because we're bringing you the exact sounds from the Xfinity Mobile Arena. Like I said, if everything goes our way against the Knicks, then the big party in your car, wherever you are, kicking off at 10 o'clock sharp. Then we got DJ Bonix. That's Wiz Khalifa's official DJ, Young, Wild, and Free. Thanks for taking the ride with me tonight, with us, the Q Crew. Yes, sir. Until 11 o'clock tonight, this is going down. Parks on tap. You can grab a brewski, a lounge in a hammock, and enjoy some local food trucks. Philly's Traveling Beer Garden. 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So I think that's really cool. Super duper outside and fun. You can also come and let loose, sing some karaoke at Fergie's Pub. That's from 9 to 11 tonight, which is going to be a super duper blast. And there's a couple other events happening too, but those doors open a little later. So I want to save that for you on the other side of this. Let's take a quick break. Check out the Q102 Instagram if you are interested in seeing Nelly, the Q102 Beach Tour, back to business July 30th, Seaport Pier in Wildwood. You want to go, we'll let you know. And you need that iHeartRadio app. That's something I know for sure. So make sure you stay ready. You don't have to get ready, miss out on these tickets and the keywords we might be giving you. 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We'll take care of business and come right back on Q.
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3: 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And finally, the Spring Art Craft Bazaar returns to Cherry Street Pier Saturday and Sunday, bringing more than 80 craft vendors to the waterfront venue. 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
5: The clouds have rolled in this evening, and it's going to stay pretty cloudy for your Friday night. Overnight temperatures right around 54 degrees. We'll watch for a spotty shower, mainly north of Philadelphia. Then all areas in the clouds for your Saturday, a high temperature right around 68 degrees. We will have some occasional showers around. It looks like it'll be most widespread by the afternoon and evening. And keep an eye to the sky during the evening, as we could have a couple of gusty thunderstorms. A meteorologist, Brittany Boyer, with your 6ABC forecast.
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